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3: Morning! Take a look at your weather for this bank holiday Monday morning then. Today's weather mostly cloudy and dry to start the day. Sunny spells at times, but with isolated showers developing through late morning onwards. Winds freshening through the afternoon, but feeling pleasant in the sun. Maximum temperature of 22 degrees Celsius. Tonight's weather, any lingering showers ease to leave a dry and pretty cloudy evening, running mostly cloudy with clear spells overnight and dry for most areas, feeling cooler, minimum temperature of 10 degrees Celsius. Sunset today was at 6:07 a.m. Sunrise was at 6:07 a.m. Sunset will be at 7:46 p.m. and sunrise for Tuesday will be at 6:09 a.m. And the UV today will be median and the pollen low. Tide line freshness, low tide will be at 9:19 a.m. at 0.8 metres. High tide will be at 3:20 p.m. at 5.8 metres. And that's all your weather and tide times for now. I will have more at 9.
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3: Right then, time to do the first travel for today then. I will only be doing travels on the hour. Nothing really to report around anywhere, but of course if anything flags up I will let you know, but all of the roads are clear. Taking a first look at the trains, your next train from Sheerness on sea to Sittingbourne will be the 747 calling at Queenborough, Swale, Kemsley and Sittingbourne. And remember, they are hourly today as it is bank holiday, so the next one will be the 8:47. And if you see something I'm not reporting and it's safe and legal to do so, then don't hesitate and get in touch on 01795 665 898, 01795 665 898. That's all on the roads and the routes. Now there'll be another travel update at 8 o'clock.
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and a very good morning. It is 7 minutes past seven, Monday the 31st of August 2026. It is Bank Holiday Monday, everyone. Yeah, the final one before the famous C word, Christmas. Right then, time for another edition of Monday's Get Up and Go Breakfast Show then. For Monday the 31st of August, more relaxed show today. The travels will only be hourly and probably very quick because there's not a lot to report on the roads. Of course, we will have a look on the trains. We'll do another weather update at 9 as well. We will do the days of the year plus anything else that we fancy. There'll be a survey says as well coming up as well. So all of the usual stuff we will try and do. Dedications and requests are welcome as always. 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Mills 97 is the one you need to search for. Hello from hello to a lovely listener called Philly from Frankfurt. There you go, someone listening on there all the way in Germany. Wow. Right then, let's kick the show off then. Ava Max and Dancing's Done to kick the show off today. I thought I'd confuse you all. Alex Warren and Emerald Eyes after that, and then we'll have Tame Impala and Dracula. It is now 9 minutes past seven. A very good morning all. Let's do Monday's Bank Holiday Get Up and Go Breakfast Show then.

0: to get up and go breakfast show with Jess Friend. We can ship you up for the Monday morning.
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0: Impala and Dracula from 2025. Very good morning then, this is Shep FM 92.2, Monday's bank holiday get up and go breakfast show. What are your plans for today then? Well, I've got plans for today. We're going to Heathrow, yeah. That's my plan for today. We're staying in a hotel in Heathrow. There you go, it's very exciting. So there might be some plain theme songs coming up a little later as well. Right then, let's have a look what's coming up song-wise. We have a word from our sponsors, and then we'll have Madonna and Dear Jesse, and then we'll have Tim Bell, Isle of Sheppy Pop. It's a nice, good song, so I thought we'd play that. And then, yes, more great music coming up after that. Of course, it would usually be the travel, but not much to report on the road, so we don't need to do them as frequent. But, of course, if anything else happens, I will let you know. Right then, 20 past 7, let's go. Yes, continue.
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0: And that was Tim Bell and I Love Sheppy Pop. Right then, it is 7:29. All is looking good on the roads at the moment, nothing to report, and the trains are all running on time. So that's that, nothing else to report right then. Back to the music then, we'll have Kylie Minogue and Padam Padam coming up.
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0: Jelly Roll and Rise Up, and before that we had Cascada and Alive. This is Shep FM 92.2, 7:39. It is Monday's bank holiday breakfast show. Yes, and we're with you for until 10 o'clock. Right then, let's do the date of the year for today then. It is International Overdose Awareness Day, National Zoo Awareness Day, National Trial Mix Day, National Eat Outside Day, World Distance Learning Day, National Matchmaker Day, World Stop Sign Day, Late Summer Bank Holiday, and We Love Memories Day. Memories? Yeah, I think that is. Right. There is no entertainment today, 31st of August in music in 1985. UB40 with guest vocals from Chrissy Hindi were the UK number one single with their version of Sonny Bono's song I Got You Babe, a hit from Sonny and Cher. And in 1997, Oasis went to number one on the UK album chart with their third album, Be Here Now. The album has sold over 1 million copies in their first day release. At that point, Oasis were at the height of their fame, and Be Here Now became the United Kingdom's fastest selling album to date. And they are all the days of the year for today then. More with Adam on Friday on his own. Right then, time for a short ad break, and then we'll have UB40 and Chrissy Hindi, I think it was, and I Got Your Babe, number one from 1985, and then Shakira and Zoo. This is Shep FM 92.2. It is 7:40.
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0: That was Shakira and Zoo from Zootropolis Zoo. 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Right then, pet owners have spent nearly £3 billion on fancy tech for their furry mates in the last year. And we're not talking the basics. Nearly 67 million gadgets were bought, from cameras to flashing LED toys, light-up harnesses and GPS collars. More than half of it was just to keep the animals entertained. With 24 million electrical toys snapped up, the average yearly spend is about, per pet, is about £139.80, and 12% of parents admit that they splash out more on their pets than on their own kids. There you go. Yes, but the thing is, you buy all these things for your pets and they only like the boxes that come with the things, you know what I mean? Yes, it always happens. Actually though, Leia does like her cat tree, so yeah, that's all good. Right then, it's time for this week's number one. Be surprised, it's actually the same song that it was last week, which was Hugel and Immel Angel and Ultra Nate and Move Into the Sun. Yes, it is actually a very catchy song, so I can kind of see why it is that one. So we'll have that coming up. Then we'll have Boy Meets Girl Waiting for a Star to Fall, then Scooter and Jumping All Over the World. 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
0: Right then, looking on the roads then, there is not much actually to report still. The island is clear and the Medway towns and surrounding areas, Maidstone, nothing to report. Take a look at your trains. Your next train from Sheerness on Sydney Morning will be the 8:47. Calling that Queen Roswell, Kempsey and Sydney Morning. If you missed that one, of course, remember they are hourly today, so the next one will be the 9:47. If you see something I'm not reporting and it's safe and legal to do so, then don't hesitate and get in touch on 01795 665898, 01795 665898. That's all on the roads under ours for now. There'll be another travel update at 9 with the weather. Right then, kicking off hour 2, Van Helen and Jump It is 1 minute past 8.
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Right then, 6 minutes past eight. This is Sheriff FM 92.2, Monday the 31st of August 2026. Right then, what is coming up in this hour? We have the Survey Says coming up at 20 past eight. Yes, and more good tunes coming up on the way for your bank holiday Monday morning. Dedications and requests are welcome as always. You can phone the studio on 01795-665898, 01795-665898. 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Watch us live on TikTok. AdamMills97 is the one you need to search for. Also, listen to us on DAB as well. Coming up then, example, Change the Way You Kiss Me, and then we will have, let's have a look around here, Chase and Status and Better Than. And then we'll have Olivia Rodrigo and Serena Joy. 7 minutes past eight, let's continue on with the show then.

Badadan, badadan. Anyway, we see them, we a bang pan another one. Bust up 4-5 Nanko 1 Remington. Any boy, this ball a throw them in a Kellington.

0: stars Olivia Rodrigo and Serena Joy right then. This is Sharp FM 92.2. Let's have a rundown of the schedule for today. Then you've got me through until 10 on the Get Up and Go Breakfast Show. 10 to 1, you've got the mid-morning show with Anna on Air. 1 to 4, Afternoon Plus with Ray Seeger. 4 to 7, Drive Time with Adrian Van Dort today. 7 to 10, we've got the Classic Rock Show with Babs. 10 to 12, the 90s tour with Sadie Caldwell. Then 12 a.m. is Sharp FM Through the Night, where Sarah should be waking you up for Tuesday's Get Up and Go Breakfast Show tomorrow morning. Right then, let's move on with that. Let's do our survey says. Yes, I've got no brain. No one's got any brain. No, I won't say that. I've got no brain. Adam has got no brain. We ain't got no brains. Right then, let's see if our no brains can figure this out. In a new poll, 21% of Brits describe themselves as this. What is the answer? In a new poll, 21% of Brits describe themselves as this. What is the answer? Get your guesses in by doing this.
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0: In a new poll, 21% of Brits describe themselves as this. What is the answer? Get your guesses in. If you think you know the answer, we will reveal the answer by 8:50. Right then, let's see what we've got to play now. Let's have a Joel Corey and Ray and David Guetta and Bed, and then we will have Westlife and Come Fly With Me, and then we will have Ultra Nate and Free. This is Sheppy FM 92.2. It is just coming up to 20 past 8. A very good morning, all.
2: Okay.

0: Ultranate and Free from 1997. Right then, this is Shep FM 92.2. Let's have a quick recap on our survey says then. Let's have a quick recap. In a poll, 21% of Brits described themselves as this. What is the answer? Get your guesses in. Let's have a quick look on the roads. Yeah, nothing flagging up anywhere, so we don't have to do that travel. And on the trains, all is good. Of course, the next train, the 8:47, calling at all stations, Queenborough, Swale, Kemsley and Sittingbourne. If you missed that one, the 9:47 is after that. Right then, back to the music then. Wurzels and Combine Harvest are coming up, and then we'll have Dom Jones and What's New Pussycat. It is 8:30.
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When we grand couple let that last Wurzel dance. Oh, you wore brand new gaiters and me cordy right pants. In your new Sunday dress, with your perfume smelling grand. We had our fault, us took in a

0: lighter. It is now 8:39 then. Let's have a quick recap on our survey. Says, in our poll, 21% of Brits described themselves as this. What is the answer? And actually, there was a little clue in a song I just played just before that song, if you remember it. So, yeah, that was your clue as to what that was. Right then. So, hello. Give a quick shout out to everyone who is listening on TikTok. And also, we have James and his family that are listening in Gillingham. And James's daughter, Grace, has asked for Cat's Eye and Animal. So, we will have that coming after this.
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And that was Cat's Eye and Animal Right Then. I haven't forgot about it, don't worry. It is now time to do the breakfast show wake up song, Jamelia and Do Me Right, and then we will get the answer to our survey says. It is 8:43, Chevy FM 92.2. Very good morning, all.

And that was, of course, Jamelia and Do Me Right, our breakfast show wake-up song. Hopefully it wakes you up in a good mood. Right then, this is now 8:47, time to get the answer to our survey says then. In a new poll, 21% of Brits described themselves as this. What is the answer? The answer was a cat person. Well, I'm definitely a cat person, proud owner of a cat named Leia. In Queenborough, there you go. And also my mum is a cat person. Happy 2-4 cats. I think it's Vader, Luke, Patch and little Sophie, the newest addition. There you go. Right then, well done to everyone who got their guesses incorrect for that one. And there'll be another survey says next Monday with Adam. There you go. So right then, what have we got coming up next? Jake Rayner has asked for Green Day and 21 Guns, and so we will have that coming now.

And that was Green Day and 21 Guns, and that was a request from Jake Rayner. Very good choice for that one, very good song. Right then, let's have a look here what we can read. Let's have a look. Right. Lunchbox favourites such as Dairy Triangles and Jam Sarnies have been sent packing by kids in favour of trendy wraps, hummus and sushi. A study found 89% of parents say their child gets better quality packed lunch than they ever did, as memories of warm cling film wrap sandwiches, crust crisps and sweet cheese fade out. Modern mums and dads pick health bars, cherry tomatoes and bagels and fresh pineapple. If my mum had done that, I probably would have thrown all that stuff out. And goodbye to hard boiled eggs and white rolls. On the list of items falling out of favour, even apples were voted outdated. No, I had apples when I used to have packed lunch at school. Actually, I used to get like pasta pots, you know, chicken and bacon pasta was my favourite, and throughout the day it would just sit there and get warm, and you know, that was the best thing for me. So yeah, that would be what I used to have. There you go. But yeah, no, fruits and that, nah, they can all go in the bin, mate. Nah. Right then, we will have another good flying song here. Roman Keating and I Believe I Can Fly. Yes, as I did mention earlier, me and Adam are going to stay in Heathrow overnight, in this hotel where you can look out the window and you see the runway and you see all of the planes taking off and landing and, you know, all of that. So yes, it's all fun and games. So we'll have that and then we will do the weather at 9. This is Sheppey FM 92.2. It is now just coming up to 8:55. A very good morning all.

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3: Taking a look at the weather for today then. Mostly cloudy and dry to start the day. Sunny spells at times with isolated showers developing through the late morning onwards. Winds freshening through the afternoon but feeling pleasant in the sun. Maximum temperature of 22 degrees Celsius. Tonight's weather, any lingering showers to ease to leave a dry, partly cloudy evening, remaining mostly dry with cloudy clear spells overnight and dry for most areas. Feeling cooler, minimum temperature of 10 degrees Celsius. Sunset today will be at 7:46 and it will rise for Tuesday at 6:09 a.m. The UV today will be medium and the pollen low. Your tide times for Sheerness, low tide will be at 9:19 a.m. at 0.8 metres. High tide will be at 3:20 p.m. at 5.8 metres. And that's all your weather and tide times for now. Anna will have more on the mid-morning show at 11 o'clock.
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3: Right then, taking a look on the roads, nothing to report on the island, nothing to report around Medway Towns, nothing to report around Maidstone. Nothing to report around the usual hotspots, so all the roads are clear. Take a look at the trains. Your next train to Sittingbourne from Sheerness on Sea will be the 9:47. Corlett, Greenborough as well, Kemsley and Sittingbourne. If you missed that one, it'll be the 10:47 after that. And that is that. Right then, we are done with that now. So coming up now, Paul McCartney and We All Stand Together to kick off the final hour of the show.
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0: Paul McCartney, and we all stand together. That one is a very good one. Right then, let's do this then.
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It's Monday the 31st of August 2026. Of course, Bank Holiday Monday. Hope you're having a good morning so far. Getting all those tunes going as they do. Yes. 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And we're broadcasting live on TikTok. Adam Mills 97 is the one you need to search for. A ban on homework, ice cream for breakfast, and free toys for everyone. That is what kids would... this decree if they were royal for a day. A poll of kids aged 6 to 10 and their parents also found that other dream day demands swimming pools and bubble bath, turning schools into theme parks and making cartoons or play all day on TV, and choosing dinner every night. Taking a look at education, 34% would ban homework, 86% would declare National Fancy Dress Day. Or declare national, you know when you go in school and you don't wear a uniform, what's that word day? You know what I mean, that one. Right then, back to the music. Queen and Don't Stop Me Now coming up, and ABBA and Waterloo, and there'll be time for the birthdays. It is now 10 past nine. A very good morning, all.

And that was ABBA and Waterloo, not Portaloo, from number one. What in the world did I just say? Right, where are we? Waterloo number one, there we go. Should we just do the birthdays then? Right then, 17 minutes past nine. Let's do the birthdays for today then. Richard Gere, actor, 77. Sir Van Morrison, singer, songwriter, 81. Itzhak Permalan, violinist, 81. Queen Rania of Jordan, 56. Kirsty Allsop, presenter, 55. Glenn Tilbrook, musician, 59. We also have Chris Tucker, movie actor, 55. Anthony Chris something, English born Irish multi instrumentalist, 71. Glenn Tilbrook, we've had Todd Carty, English actor, 63. And Lucy Speed, English actress, 50. And the nice short and sweet one today. So that is all of the birthdays for today. So we say goodbye to that, and there'll be more with Adam at 20 past six on Friday Drive. Right then, coming up now, requests from TikTok. We have Taylor Swift, I Knew It, I Knew You coming up. And then we will have Frank Sinatra and Fly Me to the Moon. This is Shelby FM 92.2, 18 minutes past nine.

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4: That's Johnny Mercer and Harold Arlen. Now this man here is gonna take me by the hand, and he's gonna lead me down the right path to righteousness and all that other mother jazz in the right tempo. Fly me to the moon. Let me swing among those stars. Let me see what spring is like on

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2: Right then, time for your final travel update of the show then. There's still nothing to report other than a little slow traffic just past Junction 5 on the M2. This is heading coastbound. There's currently 28 minutes worth of traffic there due to an accident. Other than that, there is nothing else that is flagging up on the system. Take a look at your trains. The 9:47 is still on time, calling at all stations, Greenborough, Swale, Kemsley and Sittingbourne. And of course, they're hourly today, so the next one is 10:47. And that is it. You're all up to date. If anything else happens throughout the day, do feel free to let our presenters know. Your next scheduled traffic and travel update should be on Drive Time with Adrian from 4. And that is it. You're all up to date. Right then, now we will have Jax Jones and Demi Lovato on instruction coming up now.
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1: Harry Styles and Late Night Talking, and that brings us to the end of today's Get Up and Go Breakfast Show. And of course, Piranhas by Tom Hark takes us out for Monday, the 31st of August, 2026. I've been Jess Friend for the last 3 hours. Hope you've enjoyed this show. Coming up next is Anna on Air, so don't go anywhere. I will be back on Friday, the 11th of September, for Friday Drive. Adam is back with Bernie on Thursday. He's also back this Friday getting Chubby home for the weekend on his own. And I'll be next back on Monday Breakfast Show on the 14th of September. And that is it. Right then, tunes coming up from Foo Fighters, Lenny Kravitz, Doobie Brothers, Jennifer Lopez, and a couple others while Anna gets ready. And I will see you all again on Friday, the 11th of September. Bye for now.

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1: Yes, it's that time of day again. 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We have Castle Connections, Adults Arts and Craft Evening, a monthly evening to get creative, relax and connect. So there'll be painting, paper crafts, creative projects, pottery, modelling and more. Our next date is the 4th of September, so that's coming up. It's 6pm until 8pm. Booking is essential, so you need to call them on 01795 66 12 77, so that's 66 12 77. Also over at Castle Connections, we have the Lunchtime Club. 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So that's every Tuesday and every Thursday. 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And finally, if you have a young person that is into the theatre, or perhaps would like to be a professional actor one day, maybe they just want to make friends and have fun, then what better and more beautiful place to do it than at our very own Sheppey Little Theatre? 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The first session is a free trial session, and then after that, it is only £8 a session. It starts during term time. You can call Anna to book a place on 07935957820. You're up to date with your community news, and if you miss any of that, you can call me here at the studio on 01795665898. Failing that, it will all be up on my Facebook page at the end of the show.
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Yes, it's a beautiful day no matter what the weather here in the studio. Good morning and welcome to Sheppey FM if you've just tuned in. And if you've been tuned in already, then a massive thank you to Jess Friend for the last 3 hours. She always chooses fantastic music. And quite excitingly, she's off to Heathrow, not to go and catch a plane, but to stay in a hotel that looks over the airport. So you get to watch the planes taking off. How amazing is that? I hope you have a really good time, Jess. And hello, so you're here with Anna on Air. I'm going to be keeping you company for the next 3 hours. We're going to have some bum fuzzling, some It's a Cockney Thing, and Guess That Phobia. And of course, lots of great music, which will be made better by you telling me what music you'd like to hear. So don't forget to send in those dedications, those requests, and those shout outs. If you are working, then I hope today goes smoothly, and fingers crossed you're on double time. And if you're at home, then I hope you're enjoying your much-deserved bank holiday. We're going to kick off with a bit of George Ezra and Budapest. And following that, we've got a bit of Alex Warren and Ordinary. That's all coming up for you now. And then, of course, we'll have our bum fuzzle. So the time is 7:07. You're listening to Anna on Air here on Sheppey FM 92.2, your award-winning radio station. Here we have it, a bit of George Ezra.

0: was Vance Joyd and Riptide. Beautiful. And good morning. Hello. I hope you're all feeling well and enjoying the slightly cooler weather. For those of you that were out at Barton's Point yesterday, we had a lovely day with the Rotary Club and a nice end to the summer. But I'm feeling pretty knackered today. Whatever you're doing, I hope you're feeling well. And don't forget that if you would like me to play some songs for you, then message in. I'm not a mind reader. I need to know what you want to listen to, and you need to message in for that. But before we do that, it's time for this.
1: It's now time to stop lollygagging around and to bumfuzzle each other with some gobbledygook. It's bumfuzzle time!
0: Every week we do a bumfuzzling word, i.e. a word that is confusing. In fact, bumfuzzling was our first confusing word. It means to be confused. So I'm going to say said strange word, and then you're going to hazard a guess at what you think it means. You can either shout it at a friend, shout it at a radio, or much better, message it in to me so that we can all have a see to see who knows it, who doesn't, and who's just learnt a new word. Today's bumfuzzling word is Palookaville, and that's spelled Palookaville, or for the under eights listening out there, Palookaville. What do you think Palookaville means? 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It's much easier, it's nice, simple to use. You can listen live, you can see who's coming up next, and you can message in. You can also look at pictures of all the presenters. Okay, so coming up next, I must be a glutton for punishment, because this next song, for those of you that are regular listeners, will know that this is my plank song. So any time that Teddy Swims Lose Control comes on, I have to do the plank. I'm not really sure how I got into this, but it is now a physiological response to this song. So yesterday I was doing the sort course for my company, Whirly Gigs Workshops, and I was doing, I do Nerf Gun parties, so I was doing an assault course yesterday, and I haven't actually done exercise in quite a long time. And now my legs are killing me. So I thought I'd level it out by make my stomach kill me as well. So I'm going to do the plank now. Enough of that. Right, the time is 19 minutes past 10. You're listening to Anna on Air here on Sheppy FM at 92.2. Here's a bit of Teddy Swims, followed by a bit of Benson Boone.

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That was Paul Simon and Under African Skies. That's from 1986. And that song actually really reminds me of being in my front room when I was a kid. And just chilling, you know, just that nice warm feeling. I'll be quite interested to know which song reminds you of being in your front room as a kid, otherwise known as the living room, some people might call it. There we go. So what songs remind you of chilling out in your living room as a kid? Do let me know. And let me know if you have any dedications, shout outs or requests or what you're doing on this lovely bank holiday Monday. You can call me here on the studio on 01795 665 898. And of course, before I do read out these numbers, I will remind you that today's bumfuzzle is Palookaville. So yes, today's weird word is Palookaville. That's spelled Palookaville, or for the under 8s listening out there, and then vil, v, e, l, l, e. Palookaville. What do you think it means? We have had one person message in. We've had Darren, and he's messaged in, and he said, is it a place where stupid people come from? I could go with that, Darren. Are you from Palookaville or what? So there we go. If you think you know what Palookaville is, or you have a shout-out at dedication request, and like I said, a song that reminds you of being in your front room when you were a kid, then call me here on the studio to my phone face once again on 01795 665 898. You can text on 07938 221 617. 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But why not download the app? It's nice, simple to use. You can listen live, you can message in, and all of those things. You can see who's coming up next as well. If you missed any of that, then of course you can go onto your search engine and just search for Sheppy FM and it'll all come up. Now we're going to go into a bit of 80s. We were just in the 80s, actually, the last song was. But we're going to have a bit of Journey, Don't Stop Believing, and then Toto, Africa. The time is 10:37. 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

That was Ziggy Stardust, a bisexual alien rock star who acts as a messenger. I thought we could have a little bit of Motown now, so we've got a bit of Jackson 5, I Want You Back.

0: That was the Jackson 5, and I Want You Back, because we're having a little bit of a Motown run. Now, of course, at 10 past, after we have had our... after we've had our weather, and then we will have our coffee break. So don't forget to choose your chill. You have 7 minutes if you have a chilled song you want to get in for your choose your chill. But before we go, I'm just going to quickly recap on this.
1: It's now time to stop lollygagging around and to bum fuzzle each other with some gobbledygook. It's bum fuzzle time.
0: Today's bum-fuzzling word, i.e. word that is confusing, that you need to hazard a guess at, is palookaville, and that's spelled P-A-L-O-O-K-A-ville and V-I-L-L-E, palookaville. Or for the under-8s listening out there, P-A-L-O-O-K-A-V-I-L-L-E, palookaville. We have had Darren who messaged in and says, is it a place where stupid people come from? I quite like that. Just saying to somebody, are you from palookaville? And Jill, she's messaged in and she said, is it a place you go when you're going nowhere? So, like, you're going nowhere in late life, you're going to palookaville. I like that, Jill. I reckon that could be along those. I can't remember what it is, so I'm in the dark with all of you guys. Okay, so we are at the moment on having a little bit of a Motown run. I'd like to also talk to you a little bit about the Hop Festival. What are you going to do this weekend? Because over in Faversham, they have the Hop Festival going on this weekend. And over the weekend, there's going to be 70 bands, performers providing 80 hours of live music across 5 stages. It's going to be massive. Dedicated busking areas, alternative venues like Festival Village. There's entertainment dance like Morris dancing and other styles. There's fairgrounds, magic shows, juggling, balloon twists. It's going to be amazing, actually. I want to go. Also, Faversham, just as a little fact, is home to the largest variety apple orchard in the entire world. So there we go, we're basically famous, aren't we, over here in the UK. Okay, so continuing with our little Motown run, we have Diana Ross and Supremes with My Guy, My Girl. Then following that, we have Frank Wilson and Do I Love You. The time is 10:54. You're listening to Anna on Air here on Sheppey FM and 92.2. So that should be coming up for you right now. Here we go.

0: the weather in just a moment.
1: 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This year alone, an estimated £4.9 million will be wasted on unused medicines, which could be reinvested into improving your NHS services. So don't be afraid to check their medication. 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
2: Today, this afternoon, scattered showers will develop for a time, these largely easing by the evening to leave it dry after dusk. Tonight will be dry with mostly clear skies, although a few patches of cloud will drift in from the west towards dawn. Indeed, it has been rather nice out there today, a lot cooler than it has been during the summer. So today we have highs of 22 and lows of 19. There's a 40% chance of rain at 4 o'clock, so bring in your washing then. Your pollen is low, your UV is medium, and your pollution is low. Your sunset this evening is at 7:46. Now, for those swimmers and nautical folk, we are currently in low tide. We'll be coming back into high tide this afternoon at 3:20, and that'll be at 5.83 meters. We'll then be back into low tide this evening at 9:53, and that'll be at 0.63 meters. You're up to date with your weather.
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2: 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It's time to have a break. You very much deserve it. And for my regular listeners, you'll know that today is Biscuit Monday. So make sure you go and get yourself a biscuit too. Now, to facilitate your relaxed songs, your relaxing time, I've chosen Jeff Buckley and Hallelujah, followed by Air, All I Need. So let's sit back and relax.

That was Benny King and Stand By Me. Now I'm going to squeeze one more into our chill section as it is Bank Holiday Monday. We've got a bit of Coldplay and A Sky Full of Stars. This is for Barry. And then we'll be moving on to our reggae section.

0: That was Coldplay and A Sky Full of Stars from 2014, and that was for Mr. Barry Alton. I don't know why I said your full name then, sorry. I probably shouldn't. Hello! I hope you had a really good coffee break. I know I did. I did have a very fancy biscuit. Hello and welcome. If you've just tuned in, you're here with Anna on Air here on Sheppey FM 92.2. We're just about to come into our reggae and ska section, but before we do, it's time to announce this.
1: It's now time to stop lollygagging around and to bumfuzzle each other with some gobbledygook. It's bumfuzzle time!
0: Today's bumfuzzling word was Palookaville. So that's spelled P-A-L-O-O-K-A-V-I-L-L-E, Palookaville. Now we have had a couple of messages in. We had Darren, he messaged in and said, is it a place where stupid people come from? Are you from Palookaville? We had Jill say, is it a place where you go when you're going nowhere? And that was Jill. So let's have a look. Today's Palookaville, can we have a drum roll, please, a Dave? Are you ready, Dave? Dave, pick up your drumsticks. Come on, it's time. Okay, well done, Dave. Thank you, Dave. Palookaville is an imaginary place that represents failure, mediocrity, and incompetence or obscurity. And that comes from a film. So there we go. Palookaville is an imaginary place that represents failure, mediocrity, and incompetence. Well, let's hope that nobody is going to Palookaville. Okay, we are now coming into our reggae and ska section. So we're going to have a couple of reggae songs. We'll have one reggae song, and then we'll be back with our Cockney rhyming slang. Now, if we're going to kick off a reggae section, then really there's no other way to do it than with a bit of 10cc and Dreadlock Holiday, which was a number one in 1978. Because do you know what, guys? I don't like reggae. I love it.

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0: Did you like that? And it's time for this.
2: What here, Gav? How are we doing?
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2: That's the old apple and pear.
0: For those of you that have just tuned in for the first time, each week we do a Cockney rhyming slang. Now, Cockney rhyming developed in the East End of London. It was said that if you could hear the Bow Bells from your house, you were indeed a Cockney. And now Cockney rhyming slang developed in a way to talk in secret in front of people that you didn't want them to know what you were saying. It comprises of a couplet of words. The second half of the couplet rhymes with what you want to say. Now, it also is over in America and Australia, no doubt, because we emigrated over there. So what's going to happen is I'm going to say the first half of the Cockney rhyming slang, i.e. speaking in secret, and you're going to hazard a guess. If you get that, then 4 points to you. Well done. Now, and then later on, I will announce the second half. So this week's Cockney rhyming slang, the first half is Jimmy. What do you think it is? Jimmy something, and then we will have the rhyming. Okay, I have had a couple of requests in. So after much ado, we're over in London. I hope you have got the day off today, as it is a bank holiday. I imagine you chilling out and having a lovely day. I'm trying not to chill out too much, but I'm struggling, guys. I'm struggling. So any help you can give me would be handy. If you've got a song, definitely send it in. At the moment, we're in our reggae and ska section. I've got my reggae lined up. I need a bit of ska now. Coming up next for Will, he's asked for Pressure Drop from Toots and the Maytals in honour of the weekend that we saw them together, because Will rang me up. He is my brother. He ain't heavy. Will rang me up and said, oh my God, I'm going to see Toots and the Maytals on the weekend. I said, oh my God, so am I. I've got tickets too. And his were in London and mine were in Bristol, and his were on the Saturday and mine were on the Sunday. So I was like, oh, don't worry, I'll book them for Saturday as well. So I booked the tickets for Saturday and went and saw them twice in a weekend. There we go, Will. So this is for you, a bit of Pressure Drop in honour of that weekend together. And then following that, we've got a bit of Amy Winehouse. Don't forget, this week's Jimmy is the first half of our Cockney rhyming slang. That's coming up for you now. The time is 11:35. 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

That was the Pioneers and Long Shot, Kicked a Bucket. Now we have Bad Manners, My Girl Lollipop. Coming into our Scar section, this one's for Gary.

0: That was Bad Manners. That was My Girl Lollipop, which is the first in our ska section. Well, I just very quickly need to recap on this.
1: Right there, Gav. How are we doing?
2: It's a Cockney thing.
1: That's the old apple and pear.
0: This week's Cockney rhyming slang is Jimmy. So that's Jimmy something, and then the something is what rhymes with what you want to say. Now we've had Will, who's messaging. He said, Jimmy Cliff, stiff, because he's keeping with the reggae mode. I like it. Nice one, Will. We also had Bill. I know that's a coincidence. Bill messaged in and said, Jimmy Jones, moan. Like, have a good Jimmy. I can go with that. Right, we are going to play our last ska song, and then I'm going to come back with the second half of our Cockney rhyming slang, which is hopefully going to help you get to the root of it. So coming up next, we have a specials that you're wondering now from 1979. Look at that, Will, it was the year you were born. Time is 11:49. 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
3: Everybody happy? You can't come in.

That was The Specials and You're Wondering Now. Right, are you wondering now? I've had a few people that have messaged in. So the Cockney Rhyme Slang this week is Jimmy. We had Will say Jimmy Cliff Stiff. We had Bill say Jimmy Jones Moan. And we've just had Barry message in saying Jimmy Riddle Piddle. So are you ready for the second half of Jimmy? This week's Cockney Rhyme Slang, the second half is Riddle. Jimmy Riddle. So are you going to go with Barry and take a piddle, or do you think it's something else? You have until 10 past when I will announce what Jimmy Riddle means. That's coming up. Coming up next, we have our 3-2-1 of our Sheppy chart. So this is 3-2-1 because it's the 30th place, the 15th place, so the middle, the end, the middle, and then the number one. So in 30th place of our Sheppy chart, we have Snow Patrol and Kylie Minogue, These Alarms. And then in the middle place, in 15th, we have Malcolm Todd and Earrings. And then you're going to have to wait for number one. Coming up on the hour, we do have the community news coming up for you. But for now, here we have it. The time is 11:53. 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We're now coming into our Sheppy charts.

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1: That was Malcolm Todd and Earrings, which was our number one in the Sheppy chart. And now, which was our number two in the Sheppy chart. And now our number one in the Sheppy chart is... Hugel and Emmanuel Angel alternate Move Into the Sun. So here we have it. Your number one in the Sheppy charts.

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1: It's that time of day again. Let's have a look what's going on around the island. We're going to start over at Castle Connections, which have a lunch club. Come and enjoy freshly cooked homemade dinner. Now, every Tuesday, it's a two-course meal for just £7, and that's at 12 p.m. And then every Thursday, there's a full roast dinner, and that's a two-course meal, and that's £8.50. 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There's only 20 spaces available. 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If you missed any of that and you would like me to go over it again, then you can call me here on the studio on 01795 665 8 98, but it will also be up on my Facebook page, which is Anna on Air, if you would like to see it then. Okay, you're up to date with your community news.
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0: That was Ed Sheeran and Old Phone. I love that one. It's really good. It's really nice song to listen to. Facebook can be a bit like that, actually. There's because people don't show their Facebook pages after they've passed away. The Facebook page is still up there. So every year people write, like, you know, happy birthday to the person. Anyway, so there we go. Hello and good afternoon. And if you've just tuned in, then hello. I hope you're doing well. It's time for us. I'm struggling today. I'm doing my best. I'm sorry. It's bank holiday for me too. I worked very hard yesterday. But right, so now it's time to announce this.
1: You're right here, Gav. How are we doing? It's a Cockney thing. That's the old apple and pear.
0: Okay, this week's Cockney rhyming slang was Jimmy Riddle. Now, we did have Will originally messaging with Jimmy Cliff Stiff, and then we had Bill with Jimmy Jones Moan, and we had Barry come in with Jimmy Riddle Piddle, and he was guessing that before we said the second half. So, Dave, can we please have that all-important drum roll? Thank you, Dave. Okay, this week's Cockney rhyming slang, Jimmy Riddle, is indeed Piddle. So a massive round of applause for you, Barry. Bask in the glory, Barry. Bask in it. Yes, Jimmy Riddle Piddle. Now, there's so many Cockney rhyming that I can't do because I'm not allowed to say it on air, but I'm pretty sure I'm allowed to say that one. So there we go. Okay, so we are going to have a couple of local talents and then we're going to come back with our last word, which is a phobia. Actually, we'll have our one and then two. Okay, so local talents. These are people that are close by, near, around the surrounding areas who are not famous people. If you are somebody who has a lot of talent, don't sit on it. You know, bring in your guitar, send in your music, go and get it done at Hayley's Music Studio in Sittingbourne. That's all up and coming. You can message in your song to contact@sheppyfm.org.uk. Now, this first local talent is Tim Bell, and it's Sheppy's Caribbean Sea. There we go, close to home. Then following that, we have Chris, Jim, Lauren and Hannah. Will the Circle Be Unbroken? So these are our two local talent. And then after that, we're going to have our Airplay song. Now, after we've had our Airplay song, which are all the ticks I need for my show, we're going to have a free-for-all. Yeah, we are. So I'm going to open up the floor to you guys. I don't have any other music in here. And I'm opening it up. So whatever music you would like me to play, please message it in. The floor is yours. But first, we have our local talent. Here we have it, Tim Bell and the Sheffy's Caribbean Sea. Okay, the time is 12:12. 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

That was Chris, Jim, Lawrence and Hannah, and Will the Circle Be Broken, which was our local talent, believe it or not. That was a brilliant one, I thought. Okay, so now we have our airplay song. This is DeAngelis by America. America is a melodic pop rock single built around the strong chorus, real musicians and modern production. Written for listeners who appreciate memorable songs over short-lived trends, it delivers emotion, dynamics, and a sound that fits naturally on adult contemporary and melodic pop rock radio. DeAngelis is the musical project of Dutch songwriter, producer, and multi-instrumentalist Frank van Engelen. Blending a sophisticated pop, funk, jazz and West Coast influences, DeAngelis creates timeless music built around strong melodies, rich arrangements and exceptional musicianship. Inspired by artists such as Steely Dan, Toto, Stevie Wonder, Incognito and Level 42, the project combines classic songwriting with modern productions while maintaining a distinctive sound of its own. And that was written by iPluggers. Here we have it, your airplay song, DeAngelis. DeAngelis by America.

0: was DeAngelis with America, which was our airplay song. Right, so okay, very quickly, because I've just missed this one, we're going to sneak in this.
1: What's that phobia?
0: Okay, this one is as it sounds. A phobia is when you're so afraid of something that you have a physiological response. So your palms will sweat, your heart will race, and you'll either be glued to the spot or you'll run for your life. Either way, it will not be your choice. There is a phobia for everything. In fact, a phobia of everything is called pantophobia. Now, I'm going to say said phobia, and you guys are going to hazard a guess. Either shout at your radio, shout at each other, or better yet, message it in to me so I'm not alone and you're telling me what you think it is. This week's phobia is sophophobia. That's spelled S-O-P-H-O and then phobia, P-H-O-B-I-A. Or for the under eight sitting out there, S-O-P-H-O and then phobia, P-H-O-B-I-A. Sophophobia. There we go. What do you think it means? You've got until the end of the show, which is till 2:15. And talking of the end of the show, I've handed the reins over to you guys. So we've had people messaging in with songs that you would like to hear. This is entirely up to you. The last part of the show is for you. Now, we've had a few messages in and a very important one as well. We had a message in from Barry who said, we need to play a bit of Dolly Parton in honour of her passing away last Monday. Dolly Rebecca Parton Dean. There we go. She was born in January the 19th, 1946, and she died last Monday, the 19th, August the 25th. She was an American singer-songwriter, actress, businesswoman, dubbed the Queen of Country. Parton was the most successful country music performer in history. She was also known for her cultural influence in philanthropy via Dollywood and Dollywood Foundation, with more than 100 million records sold. Can you believe that? Parton is among the best-selling music artists ever. There we go, and she died aged 80. So I've chosen for her a bit of... I know that 9 to 5 is the most popular one, probably, I'd say. But I've chosen Country Roads because I thought they could take her home. This is for you, Dolly.

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3: This one's for Tom, it's Waterfalls.

That was TLC and Waterfalls for Tom. It's a free-for-all, people. Choose what you want in the last 7 minutes of the show. Coming up next, we have Michael Jackson, Billie Jean, and This Is For Will. Get your shoes moving, Will.

So our last couple of songs in the free-for-all section. The next one is for Baz, and this is Jam, Beat Surrender, which was number one in 1982.

That was The Jam and Beat Surrender. There we go. And that was for Baz and concludes our little section at the end, which I think I'm going to do every week now. I've decided a free-for-all is going to happen at the end of each show. So let's say that from 12:15 until the end of my show every week, it's going to be free-for-all. Just everybody send in what they want.

0: to listen to just their favorite ones. Don't worry about the genre, whatever, let's go. Okay, so yes, indeed, that does mark the end of our show, and Ray is here waiting in the wings. Coming up next, you will be with Ray Seeger for the Afternoon Plus show, which is 1 till 4, and then we have the Drive Time show, which is 4 to 7 with Ash Homewood, the Classic Rock show 7 to 10 with Babs, and then the 80s tour with Sadie Cordwell. And of course, we do not leave you, we've got music going all through the night. But before we go, it's time to announce this.
1: What's that phobia?
0: So this one is as it sounds. A phobia is when you have a fear that is so great you have a physiological response. This week's phobia is sophophobia, and that's spelled S-O-P-H-O, and then phobia, P-H-O-B-I-A. Now, my favourite answer is Will, and he said, is it a fear of sofas? I definitely don't have a fear of sofas. In fact, I'm longing for a sofa right now. After doing the Nerf Assault course yesterday, I can barely walk. We also had Abby message in and says, is it a fear of knowledge? We had Xavier message in and say, is it a fear of people called Sophie? I like that. So Dave, give us that all-important drum roll. Thank you, Dave. Sophophobia is a fear of learning. So I'm going to give a round of applause to Abby, who said a fear of knowledge. That's enough. The reason I say that is because a love of knowledge is Sophia. Is a lover of knowledge. There we go. So well done. This week we have had our bum fuzzle was Palookaville, which is a place where oh my goodness, I'm hanging on by a thread. You Ray's gonna come and save us all in a minute. We had Palookaville, and then our Cockney rhyme slang was Jimmy Riddle Piddle, and our phobia was sophophobia, which is a fear of learning. I'm pretty sure my son has that. And I will leave you with a little quote as always. The bravest thing you can possibly do is let go of how you thought things were supposed to go and just open yourself up to the good things that are still possible. I should have really said that. I think I needed that in the middle of my show where none of it was going how it was meant to go. Okay, thank you so much to everybody that tuned in. I hope you did enjoy the show. I'm going to be back next week with more bum fuzzling, more It's a Cockney Thing, and Guess That Phobia, and of course our free-for-all at the end of the show that we all just invented today. Well done, everyone. My name's Anna on Air. You've been here with Anna on Air. The time is 12:48. Have a great day, and I'll see you next week. It's time for me to hit the road.

0: weather in just a moment.
1: 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This year alone, an estimated £4.9 million will be wasted on unused medicines, which could be reinvested into improving your NHS services. So don't be afraid to check their medication. Encourage them to only order what they need and take any that's not being used back to their local pharmacy for safe disposal. Help us make more of your NHS.
2: Yeah, here we are. It's 31st of August, 1 o'clock, and it's Monday, and here we are with the weather to see you through the rest of the day. We're going to have some scattered showers this afternoon, but nothing too heavy, and they're going to largely ease by the evening, leaving it dry after dusk. And tonight, it's going to be mostly clear skies throughout, patches of cloud, and we'll drift in from the west towards dawn. We can expect maximum temperatures of 22 degrees and a low of 13 degrees. Our tides around the island, the next one, high tide is at 20 minutes past 3 at 5.83 metres, and our next low tide is at 7 minutes to 10 tonight at 0.63 metres. So you're now up to speed with our tides and temperatures around the island.
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2: Good afternoon. Yes, it's Monday afternoon. You're tuned in to Ray on here on Sheppey FM on the Afternoon Plus show. Big shout out to Anna again there. Great show as always, some bump hustlers. And I know how hard she worked yesterday as well, because I want to give a little bit of feedback on what happened yesterday and over the weekend. I hope you had a good weekend. And if you came to visit us down at Barton's Point, I hope you had a good time. Yeah, so I've got some great stuff lined up for you as usual. Going to mix it up. You know, I don't stick to anything in particular. Yeah, we're going to mix it up. We've got some folk music, we've got some folk rock, we've got some classic dance music. So yeah, really looking forward to the afternoon. So don't forget, if you need to, if you want to, you can text me in or email me for any requests you might have, and you'll be more than welcome. So kicking off with Shakira, back to 2006, and Hips Don't Lie.
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Yeah, welcome on this bank holiday Monday. What a bank holiday weekend it's been. As I spoke about Anna yesterday, because she's got other bits and pieces that she does, and she had a little obstacle course set up down at the Spectacular yesterday, organised by the Rotary Club of Minster-on-Sea. We had our concerns. We had a concern about the weather, but what a day it turned out to be. Thousands of people came through the gates. It was just brilliant. We've not had any negative feedback yet. Don't get me wrong. I don't doubt for one moment there will be something that somebody won't be happy with. But what a great day. And it was a great way of supporting local community projects. I mean, there was Sheppey Matters, for one. They go everywhere and they have a cake store. And they were setting up just before opening time. And there's cakes and cakes all over the place. And you start to, I hope it works out for them. They sold out by 2:30. Yeah, 2.5 hours they'd sold out. So it was cracking. And there was people putting posts on Facebook saying how they had to go out and restock three times. Somebody else said, yeah, they completely ran out and couldn't do anything with it. So not that we underestimated, I just think it was beyond all our expectations. We learnt a lot. We didn't get everything right as a team, on our Rotary Club team. We didn't get everything right. But we learned a lot, and I think this is going to only get bigger and better, and we'll promote our island and our local community stuff, projects and people, and it can only get better. So, yeah, great stuff. Anyway, we're looking at doing it next year, because, as you know, we've done best beer festivals in the past. But we're thinking of, we don't know, we might combine the two. We don't know. The fun fair, I know, was an amazing draw. Sadly, the pony rides never turned up, and we don't know why. But we'll be able to find out. Anyway, great afternoon. And if you have any feedback on it, or you know anything, give us a ring. Ring me on 01795 665 898 to tell me what you thought, or what you thought we could do better, what we thought we could do differently. I look forward to hearing from you. So moving on now, all the way back to 1967 with Aretha Franklin and Respect.

Yeah, David Guetta there, and Human. Now, talking about over the weekend, I mean, we're still clearing away things today, but there was some great support from local businesses for the rubbish, and we had a 40-foot articulated trailer delivered for the music, the CDDL, the rubbish people donated. Oh well, they left. I can't remember how many bins now, and bins for doggy bags. It was it was great. But the Sheerness, the Sheppey FM roadshow team were brilliant. They came along in force, which was great. And they had the people going and singing. It was great stuff. Neil chaperoned the show, and it was just great. Some great music, great laughs. Our main thing was really there were thousands of people there, but they didn't sort of drift across to where the live music and where Sheppey FM were. But I thanked them this morning. I can't thank you enough, guys, for what you did yesterday. It was brilliant, absolutely brilliant. And the live music, Mike Harris, as typical as ever, Mike Harris was great. Local band we haven't had before, Gianni Scalera and the Jury. Absolutely brilliant. Not everybody's cup of tea, I would have thought. They play heavy metal and they play some Black Sabbath stuff, which for me was just cracking. And we finish off with Stoned, local band, the Rolling Rolling Stones tribute band. Great stuff. Watch this space, because I think we'll be doing it again next year. I shan't say any more about it now, but we'll get... excuse me. We're going to go on now while I get my cough back with Dermot Kennedy and Funeral.

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1: 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Good luck, everybody.

Yeah, Boomtown Rats there, number one in 1978. I suppose we can't go on there without mentioning the sad news about Dolly Parton, because strangely enough, I read out about how ill she was last Monday. We were talking about how ill she was, and part of the thing she said, she let herself run down because she was caring for her husband all that time until he died, and he was 80 as well. But in the statement that she made prior to that, she was saying she's apologised for cancelling shows in Las Vegas, and she's looking forward to getting back on the road. And this was Monday afternoon and early hours of Tuesday. Sadly, she passed away. I've had documentary. There's a documentary series on my that I've kept, because I love country music and I love Dolly Parton. And there's it's a six episodes one, and it's about the six songs that really defined her career. I hadn't watched them before, but I'm watching them now. So what I thought I'd do, I'll play some of those later and give a little reason about what defined her career and what it was about. But I'm going to play Cracker Jack now. Great tune. And I heard it, and what brought it back to my attention was I was watching a dog show. And there was this dog performance with his owner, and they were sort of tearing around the arena. And the song that was playing was Cracker Jack, and it just fitted superbly. So this is back in 1974, 52 years ago. I know that because it's my wedding anniversary today, and we've been married 52 years. So this is Dolly Parton and Cracker Jack.

please accept my apologies there. It wasn't Dolly Parton and Crackerjack. I hit the wrong key, so I am going to come out of that. And now you're going to hear Dolly Parton and, hold on a minute, Crackerjack.

short, they're only about 22, 23 minutes each episode, was how music defined Dolly Parton and what a powerful business person she was. One of the songs I'm going to play, she offered to a singer. The singer asked if he could do it, and she heard him sing it, and she's gone, no. And I'll tell you a little bit more about that later. But anyway, talking of country legends, here's another one, and this is Johnny Cash, and this one is called One.

is it getting better? Or do you feel the same?

Yeah, that's Run Rig there, back to 1989 with Every River, a classic Scottish folk rock band. Packed up playing in 2019 and went out with a massive farewell concert at Stirling Castle. I actually saw them live in the University of East Anglia in Norwich a few years ago. So, yeah, great band, great band. While he's getting himself ready, our young Mr. Ballard has turned up. He's got a very starry shirt on as well. Yes, he knows, he can do it. Hey, the man's a legend. Anyway, yeah, so Ray will be with us shortly, and we'll have a little chat about various things with his show coming up and whatever songs we got to play for him this week. So looking forward to that shortly. Don't forget, we've got the community news coming up at 2 o'clock, so get ready for that. We're getting towards the end of the summer now, so we'll be looking at more regular events. And then don't forget, at 3 o'clock, we've got our tea at three slot as well. So we'll play something different in there. But going to continue now with one of my favourite singers, and that's James Blunt. And this is bringing us right up to date with Tastes Like Summer.

0: 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This is your community news.
1: Yeah, this is not so much community news, about what's available in our community. And it's something I've seen, and this would mean a lot to me. And it's giving disabled dogs a life worth living. Typical example, my daughter's got a pug and his back legs don't really work, and I bought him a set of wheels so he can, like that, so he can walk around when he needs to. And as I say, it's giving disabled dogs a life worth living. And it's called Wonky Warriors, Disabled Dogs Charity. And it's dedicated to improving the lives of disabled dogs through care, rehabilitation, a loving home, and through giving advice and education to other owners of disabled dogs. What they do, they search for people to give them forever home. They give advice on how to look after these dogs and how can we help? How can you help? Donations, every pound makes a difference. Buy something from their Amazon wish list. Fundraise for Wonky Warriors. Share our mission and give specific to specific fundraisers. And that's a big thank you here from the Wonky Warriors. And you can get on their site at Wonky Warriors. I was going to email them at wonkywarriors@outlook.com. And charity status is pending, so there's a lot of work gone into that to be able to do that. And the next one is Castle Connections. They were greatly involved yesterday, a major asset to the island. And they're looking for volunteers, aren't we all? 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And what do you get out of that? 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Interested? 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That's our community news.
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0: Yeah, David Bowie and China Girl. As we've been, as we said, raging, how are you, Ray?
1: Oh, very well, thank you, yes.
0: Very good to see you on this bank holiday Monday.
1: Yes, it is. And I must congratulate you on your events yesterday.
0: Okay.
1: At Barton's Point. Thankfully, the weather...
0: Yeah.
1: Was fine.
0: Even the showers we were expecting didn't materialise.
1: No, and that was good. Well, I did do sort of like a Sundance Saturday night, you know. Just,
0: okay.
1: I know it hasn't got a laugh, but I thought it might do.
0: If it was funny, it would have got a laugh, mate.
1: They would have done, yes, that's right. But never mind, you can't win them all. But anyway, well done.
0: Yeah, a nice one, mate, nice one. So we'll have a little chat later about various things. And we've got your song of the week or songs of the week, maybe.
1: Yeah, I have, but we've also got a little
0: bit of... a little quiz
1: for the people.
0: Yes, you like quizzes, right?
1: I do like a quiz.
0: Okay.
1: I'm good on a quiz team when it comes to like film and TV.
0: Okay.
1: No good for sports.
0: Okay.
1: General knowledge, not too bad. But you know, if it comes sort of like, you know, sports, football, forget it.
0: Okay, yeah. Then what we'll do then, we'll ask a couple of questions now.
1: Yes.
0: Okay, and then we'll play a song or two. And then we'll give you the answers, and then we'll have a couple more questions after that, so people don't get too confused.
1: No, that's right. Should we start?
0: Yes, you can. So, what's our first subject?
1: The first subject is like a general knowledge.
0: Okay.
1: The start of a... I'm in the black chair.
0: Okay.
1: Yeah, for like Magnus Magnusson. Right, now, for those of you who like a little bit of Jane Austen, and we want you to either phone in or send in your answer so that we can sort of get a bit of a thing going here. So in 2000, the author Jane Austen's most successful novel was turned into a film. What was it?
0: What year was that?
1: 2000.
0: Year 2000. Yeah, Jane Austen's most successful novel was turned into a film.
1: What was it?
0: Okay, got that one? Okay.
1: Have you got that one?
0: Okay, and...
1: And also, I didn't know this one, but it says, into which TV series did Police Surgeon evolve?
0: Ooh.
1: Which TV series? Now... As far as I know, by what the answer is, it goes back a few decades. It's not recent.
0: Okay, okay.
1: Yeah.
0: Okay, then, right. Give that some thought. So, firstly, yeah. Jane Mansfield's most successful novel.
1: Not Jane Mansfield, no, Jane Austen.
0: Jane Austen.
1: No, we'll get on to Jane Mansfield later on.
0: Jane Austen. And then which TV series did...
1: Police Surgeon evolve from.
0: Okay, we'll play a couple of songs and we'll get back to that. And if you've got the answers, you can text me on 07938 221 617, or you can ring me on 01795 665 898, or you can contact us by our app on the Shippy FM app and iOS or Android. 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You're more than welcome. So thanks for that. Right, so we'll be back with that in a second or so. But so kicking off, moving up towards there, we've got a bit of Luke Combs and Sleepless in a Hotel Room.
1: Oh, yes.

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0: Yeah, America and Sister Golden here. So we couple of questions a few minutes ago, and we've had a couple of answers come in, but both wrong.
1: They're both wrong,
0: and that's Lee up in Minster.
1: Debbie
0: over there in Queenborough. You're nearly right with the Jane Austen one, because it was a book by Jane Austen, but it's not the one that was turned into a film.
1: You nearly gave an answer.
0: I saved myself just in time. Just remember, the questions were, which best-selling novel by Jane Austen was turned into a film in the year 2000?
1: Yes.
0: And the other one was, which TV series called...
1: No, what's it? What? Don't give it away.
0: No.
1: He's a bit tired. He worked hard yesterday, bless him. In which TV series did Police Surgeon evolve from? And I was surprised.
0: Yes,
1: at this.
0: But I will give you a clue. We are going back a long way.
1: Yes.
0: We're going back to black and white TV when it first started.
1: Well, yeah, but I think it was black and white, colour.
0: Okay.
1: Early days.
0: Yeah, okay. So, yeah, if you know who to ring, how to get there, let us know. And then we'll give you the answers for those questions after this track, which is appropriate, really, Ray. This is Blondie and Hanging on the Telephone.
1: Oh, yes, ideal.

0: Well, at the moment, there's no one hanging on the telephone here, so...
1: What a shame.
0: Yeah, well, we had a couple of questions for you a couple of songs ago. And, Ray, the first one was about Jane Austen, so read the question out again.
1: Yeah, the question is, in 2000, the author Jane Austen's most successful novel was turned into a film. What was it?
0: No, I would have got this one, so I do admit I would have got this one. So what's the answer?
1: The answer is Mansfield Park.
0: Yep, and the reason I would have got that answer is because I was in a stage play of Mansfield Park when I lived in Tunbridge.
1: Oh, was you?
0: Yeah, there's an Osh Theatre over there, and I was in that. Okay, now this one I wouldn't have known, but I do know the programme it evolved into.
1: Yes.
0: So, Ray, read the question.
1: The question was, into which TV series did Police Surgeon evolve?
0: Okay. And we're going back to early 60s.
1: We are going back, yes.
0: Yeah, so it's, some of you might have not even been born then when this was going on, so you might have struggled. And the answer to that one, Ray?
1: The Avengers.
0: The Avengers. Now, for me, the Avengers was just...
1: Especially with Diana Reeves.
0: Oh, it was sheer, pure quality, mate.
1: Emma
0: pure
1: Pill.
0: Quality. Okay, yeah, so we have Mansfield Park and the Avengers there. Sadly, Lee, you was wrong. Debbie, you were wrong. And I didn't know the second one, but I would have got the first one.
1: And we might have another one for you quickly soon.
0: Yeah, okay. Well, then we'll have a couple of questions later, right? Might as well. However, we've got applause, the best of...
1: Oh, me?
0: Ray Ballard.
1: Oh, is it me? Oh,
0: and today's track is called In the Still of the Night.
1: Night, written by Cole Porter.
0: Cole Porter. So do you tell us a little bit about the song, Ray.
1: Well, I've done it many times in a little Rat Pack show over the years, it's just one of my favourite songs. Mind you, I've got to be honest, a lot of them are my favourite songs. Otherwise, I wouldn't record them.
0: You wouldn't have sung them, would you?
1: I wouldn't have sung them. No. You know, sorry about that. It's
0: okay. So this one's called In the...
1: Still of the Night.
0: Still of the Night. I'm Mr. Ballard, so enjoy.
1: Yes, please do.

0: Yeah, in the still of the night, our very own Mr. Ballard. Enjoyed that, right?
1: Yeah.
0: I made sure I could hear it when I went out to get myself a drink.
1: Oh, so he wasn't running
0: around? No. I made sure I could hear it. So well done, mate. Yeah. Nice one. And because we've got time, I think we'll do another one around about this time in an hour.
1: Oh, okay then, yeah.
0: You haven't got to get away at all, rush away like
1: no,
0: you?
1: No, I'm all right today.
0: Okay, nice one. We will have a couple of questions for you just after tea at 3. And we'll give you something to think about during then, okay? So the subject's going to be general knowledge, or is it...?
1: No, it's going to be film, TV and film.
0: TV and film,
1: This is my subject, this one.
0: Yes, so I'm aware of that.
1: Yes.
0: So I'm aware of that, though. Right, so we're going to carry on now with Miles Smith, and I'm sure Ray will relate to this. It's called My Mess.

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0: Yeah, the legendary Bee Gees there, Night Fever, reached number one in its day. Yeah, Ray's just gone out to get himself a drink because he's been talking so much he's made his mouth dry. Yeah, so we're just talking about again because he's heard some feedback as well about the Spectacular. And I just got to say again, the feedback we're getting has just been amazing. And, you know, if I think the last one was put on by the Masonic Lodge. The Masons, and they've got a lot. We tried to get them involved, but they're like most a lot of other organisations. They're struggling with people, but they had some. I know they had some amazing events. They had stunt bike riders. They had amazing things there. You know, but it being our first one, we've invested a fair amount of money into it. We were supported locally by Minster Parish Council, by Sheerness Council, Queenborough Fisheries Trust, and various local councillors as well. So, but I just feel now after the weekend, we could be looking at some bigger...
1: Good idea.
0: Bigger sponsorship.
1: Absolutely.
0: And put on some great, some other much more attractive shows. We did have wrestling lined up at one point, but it just was pushing us above our budget. You know?
1: Yeah.
0: Especially as we wanted to make the first one free, so I expect to pay next time, peeps.
1: Yeah, well, a bit on the door, pound on the door.
0: It won't be a lot of money. You know, I mean, car parking was free, and we had to have a paid unit there to make sure it went well. There were a couple of issues, but then there's going to be, isn't there? So, Ray, we've got your September the 12th?
1: September the 12th at Castle Connections. We have... Charlotte Tulin as Marilyn Monroe.
0: Okay.
1: World class Marilyn. She's been on a show with me before, but because it's like a birthday celebration, not only mine, but also a couple of others as well. But I mean, she's appeared all around the world. But also, we've got Gary O'Connor, who's on Stars in Their Eyes many moons ago. He does a bit of 50s, 60s, 70s. He's been doing it for a long, long time.
0: He used to
1: partner Paul James when they were doing their Just Us Two.
0: Right.
1: And we've got a couple of surprises. If you like a little bit of drag... we've got Liza.
0: Okay.
1: Yeah, Liza Spaghetti. Direct from... Please. Sorry, folks. He's just gone in. I don't know why. Sorry. Carry on listening.
0: Got very spindly arms and legs.
1: No, spaghetti, not spinetti. And she'll be making a splodge. But also, we have got...
0: Making a splodge? said she'll be making a splodge.
1: A splash. I mean. Anyway, it's all right. It's been a hard week for him. And a weekend. He'll be with you in a minute. We also have one of the stars of the Celebrity Hunted program, who's going to come along and make a surprise appearance. So the tickets are £15 from Castle Connections and Sheppy Glass, but please don't leave it to the last minute because Castle Connections need to know how many to cater for.
0: Yeah.
1: There's a bar there.
0: Yep.
1: And
0: a very reasonably priced bar.
1: Very reasonably priced. It's downstairs, so if you have a little difficulty, you've got no stairs. Toilets, so yeah, come
0: they
1: along.
0: They've got toilets?
1: Well, yeah.
0: Have they got electricity and running water?
1: Yeah, they've just got electricity. it's amazing, really.
0: Be able to cook the spaghetti.
1: They'll be able to cook the spaghetti. Sorry, he's back now. Are you all right now?
0: Oh, don't.
1: Did I make you laugh then?
0: Don't. Absolutely brilliant. right, we're going to be moving on. Don't forget, you're not only supporting a local entertainer, but you'll be supporting Castle Connections as well. Because
1: this is it. You're supporting a very, very good little charity organisation.
0: Absolutely.
1: And they need all the support they can get.
0: Yes.
1: So if you don't like me, come along and support the centre, you know. But you will, but you'll have a good money's worth for 15 quid, good. Trust me.
0: Stop now, right? Sounds like we're begging.
1: We are. No.
0: Right.
1: No,
0: right.
1: Come along.
0: Going back to 2023 now with Kelvin Harris and Ellie Goulding, Miracles. When you-

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0: could you tell that was me there as well, could you?
1: Yeah,
0: could you?
1: I could tell.
0: Oh, could you tell? Yeah. Yeah, Brooke Fraser there, Something in the Water. New Zealand, from New Zealand. I heard that, and when I saw the video, I can't remember where now, but it absolutely loved it. Absolutely loved it. Well, we have a request now.
2: Another request.
0: And this is from Ray.
3: Well, yes.
0: And true to form, he's gone for Diana Ross and the Supremes. But what's unusual about this track, Ray?
3: The unusual thing about this is that the Supremes are not on backing vocals. There are some other people as well. Yeah, because this originally was going to be Diana Ross's first solo single.
0: Right.
3: But because of the title of it, it was ideal for to be the last song she sang on with the Supremes.
0: Okay.
3: But it's still a great track. Someday we'll be together.
0: Okay, someday we'll be together. Diana Ross and the Supremes, without the Supremes and without Diana Ross.
3: No.

0: You know, you can't beat a bit of Motown. Someday we'll be together, Diana Ross and the Without the Supremes.
1: With Johnny Bristol.
0: No, Johnny Bristol.
1: Johnny
0: yeah.
1: Bristol wrote that.
0: Yeah, yeah.
1: Hang on in there, baby, Johnny Bristol.
0: That's
1: yeah.
0: a name I thought I'd never hear again. And we have a couple of tracks by Johnny Bristol on the system, so worth a look, worth a look. Anyway, we've got the Tier 3 slot coming up soon, and we've got the weather and tide times. So taking us up there, so get yourself ready, have a nice cup of tea, because we'll be listening to a classic song to nice and relax to once you've made yourself a cup of tea or a cup of coffee. Get a biscuit as well. Okay, and taking us up there, we've got Scottish folk rock band Skerryvore, Vancouver Island, and the Cranberries, The Concept. See you at 3:00.

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0: the weather in just a moment.
1: If you're caring for someone receiving a repeat prescription, they could be storing up medicine they don't use or need. This year alone, an estimated £4.9 million will be wasted on unused medicines, which could be reinvested into improving your NHS services. So don't be afraid to check their medication. Encourage them to only order what they need and take any that's not being used back to their local pharmacy for safe disposal. Help us make more of your NHS.
2: Yeah, here we are, the latest weather update on Monday the 31st of August, just after 3 o'clock. The remainder of the day, the clouds are going to be largely easing and it's going to leave it dry after dusk. Tonight, it's going to be dry with mostly clear skies, although a few patches of cloud will drift in from the west towards dawn. Tomorrow morning is going to be dry, partly cloudy. Cloud will become more widespread in the afternoon with a small chance of the odd shower. Today we've had a maximum temperature of 22 degrees and we can expect lows of 13. Our tide is 20 minutes past three. We've got a high tide at 5.83 metres and then we've got a low tide at 7 minutes to 10 tonight at 0.63 metres. So you're now up to speed with the weather and tide times around the island.
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2: Yeah, here we are with our afternoon tea break. Looking forward to it. I'm only going to play one song because we've got a lot to get through after our tea break. And I'm going to leave you with a classic, something you can really chill and relax to. And this is Labby Siffre, and it's called Crying, Laughing, Loving, Lying.

We hope you've enjoyed your tea at three with us here on Sheppey FM. Thanks for sharing your afternoon break. The kettle may be cooling down, but we've still got loads of great music and local entertainment coming up, so don't go anywhere.

0: Yeah, that was...
1: Chappelle.
0: Chappelle, yes. I was looking at what's coming next and it completely slipped my mind. Yeah, what I'm going to do now, go to a couple of new questions, and then we're going to do a Dolly Parton compilation. I'll give you a little bit of history behind each track before I play it. But first, we're moving on with our next two quiz questions. And Ray, we have...
1: this is a good one. Who starred in the title role of the 2001 BBC three-part dramatisation of The Scarlet Pimpernel? We all know who he is.
0: I can see his face. Yeah, okay, well, so...
1: He could if you look.
0: When was it, mate?
1: 2001.
0: So who was the star of The Scarlet Pimpernel in the BBC three-part series... The Scarlet Pimpernel.
1: Yes.
0: Question number two.
1: Number two. Right. On which real-life establishment was the TV series Fame based?
0: On which?
1: Don't ask me to read it again. My eyes.
0: I just have.
1: On which real-life establishment was the TV series Fame based?
0: Yeah, interesting. Okay, yeah, we'll come back to those after the...
1: We do know.
0: I can see it after this conversation. Right, now, there's some documentaries, short documentaries on the documentary channel about Dolly Parton, and they've been there for ages, and, of course, after her sad demise, I started watching them, and her career is defined by six songs that really defined how Dolly Parton thought. And, obviously, one of the first songs she wrote was Coat of Many Colours.
1: Yes.
0: Yeah, and obviously...
1: Great song.
0: Yeah, and it was a coat that her mother made for her when she was at school by people that donated rags and...
1: Rags, yeah.
0: Yeah, and actually you listen to the words as she was so proud of it, but she was ridiculed at school, but she didn't care. She loved it. She was proud of what her mother had done. And this was the defining era for Dolly because of where she came from. So we'll start off with the Coat of Many Colours and enjoy.

0: Yeah, that was a coat of many colours, and that sort of summed up where she was, when she, how poor they were from the Appalachian Mountains. This next one, it's because each song is dedicated to this 20-minute documentary, and it's "I Will Always Love You."
1: Yes.
0: And when it was written, who was the Colonel with Elvis?
1: Colonel Parker.
0: Yeah, Colonel Parker. He had heard Dolly singing it, and he wanted
1: Elvis
0: to sing it, and so they approached her, and Elvis approached her about singing the song, and I think he sang the song, and she sat there listening. But then Colonel Parker said, "But we want 50% of
1: That's
0: the
1: right,
0: of,
1: did, yeah.
0: Of the revenue from the song," and she'd heard Elvis, and she's gone, "No,
1: that's right,
0: no, you know." She said, and I'm thinking, she thought he wouldn't really be able to do it justice. So that was probably a defining career moment as well for Dolly, but to turn down such a powerful powerful man, and including Elvis, who was at his peak at the time. Of course, and then it became legendary with the film Bodyguard.
1: With Whitney.
0: With Whitney Houston, who made the song her own and absolutely blew Dolly away with it. So
1: someone said to Dolly, "What do you think about Whitney's version?" She was very good. She said, "But she can have the accolation, but I get the money."
0: Yeah. So this is Dolly's version of "I Will Always Love You."

0: Yeah, classic Dolly there. This next song actually created quite a stir when she released it, because it's actually singing about infidelity.
1: All right.
0: Yeah, and the title of the song, It's All Wrong, But It's All Right.
1: Yeah.
0: Okay.
1: Yeah.
0: Now Dolly was married to the same man all of her life, but she played certain parts.
1: Yes, you know? She did. Yeah.
0: So this song was about infidelity, and it's called "It's All Wrong, But It's All Right." And it's, as I say, it did cause a stir, but it's not one I'm over familiar with. But it is a great tune again from Dolly. So back to 1978. This is Dolly. It's All Wrong, But It's All Right.

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0: Right, that was Alice Cooper there with Hello, Goodbye.
1: Yes, so, goodbye,
0: yeah, Alice. Yeah, yeah. So, right, answers to our questions, Ray. The first question was,
1: who starred in the title role of the 2001 BBC One document, what they call it? Thank you.
0: Yeah, who was the star in a 2001 adaptation?
1: Dramatisation.
0: Yes, oh no, documentary. Yeah.
1: Scarlet Pimpernel.
0: Scarlet Pimpernel.
1: And it was Richard E. Grant.
0: Oh, yes, of course. Yes.
1: I told you you knew it.
0: It wouldn't have come to me. And the other one, I think I should know. But
1: this one, you're going to kick yourself, is which real life establishment was the TV series Fame based on?
0: And we all know it.
1: Well, we should do.
0: Go on.
1: It's the New York School of Performing Arts.
0: Yes. Yeah, I know it now. I can see it because it was a great TV show.
1: Yeah.
0: But now, well, thanks for that, Ray.
1: That's all right.
0: We'll have some more next week.
1: We'll have some more next week.
0: Nice one, mate. And now,
2: another request.
0: This is for my good friend Mandy up there in the Island Sands care home. An absolute Cliff Richard fanatic. And I don't think she doesn't mind admitting that. Albums, she's met him so many times, seen him perform so many times. So she's messaged in, can I play a song from Cliff Richard? And I chose this one from 1970. And this is Goodbye Sam, Hello Samantha. Morning.
1: In a minute.
0: Yes. Something's popped up on the screen. There you go.
1: Yeah. Goodbye.

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0: An artist that needs no introduction.
1: Who was it?
0: No, I enjoyed that one, Ray. Yeah. I'm not just saying that. Yeah, that was good. Yeah, that was our very own Mr. Ballard there with Who Can I Turn To?
1: With one of my great songwriters, Anthony Newley, wrote some great songs.
0: Yeah. For those that were born in the early 70s and early 80s, he was a songwriter in the 60s and 50s.
1: Yes, he was. Singer-songwriter. Yeah.
0: Right, another legendary singer now taking us up. We're not long far away now. Where has that afternoon gone?
1: It's been really good, isn't it?
0: It's flown by. But we've got to... I was listening to Woodstock, the 69 concert festival, and I love Joan Baez. Love her voice. And this is Joan Baez, bit of country music, The Night They Drove Old Dixie Down.

0: Well, there we are. That's the end of another Afternoon Plus show here with me, Ray, on Sheppey FM, and Ray sitting next to me.
1: Yes, it's been
0: good
1: very
0: to see
1: nice.
0: You again, Ray. Yeah. However, before I go, there is one very important announcement I need to make, and that's to wish my darling wife a very, very happy 52nd wedding anniversary, which is today.
1: 52nd.
0: Yeah, and she has sent in a request.
1: Oh, bless.
0: Yeah, and this is a song we danced to, our first dance.
1: Yeah.
0: At our wedding reception up at the Labour Hall in Minster, opposite the hospital.
1: Yeah. Oh.
0: Okay, it's not there anymore. And this is Andy Williams, Moon River, we're going to play out with, and that's going to be followed by a bit of Norman Greenbaum. These are all from, these sets, all from the 70s when we first met. So it's
1: happy anniversary, yeah, Caroline.
0: So stay tuned for our very own Adrian. He's going to be doing the drive time in place of Ash, who got tired out yesterday. Then we've got the classic Rob show with Babs at 7 till 10. And then the 80s tour with Sadie. So days flash by, but enjoy the clothes. Have a great rest of the day. And it's a goodbye from me.
1: And it's goodbye from him.
0: See everyone.

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2: Okay, good afternoon, welcome along to Drive Time. Let's have a look at the roads, and I can tell you that the Isle of Sheppey basically is all clear. I suppose nobody's working today. I know some people are, so I think because of that reason and not a lot of people are out and about, it's all clear. I mean, I'm looking at the map: Bluetown, Halfway Houses, Minster-on-Sea, Minster, East Church, Rushenden, Queenborough, all them areas, the Isle of Sheppey in general. I can't see any problems there whatsoever. As we head towards the A249 then, Sheppey Crossing, that's looking good both off and on the island. And I can also tell you that Queensbury Bridge is fine as well, no problems there. As we move on to the mainland then this Monday afternoon, I can tell you that Iway, Kemsley, Milton Regis, Bobbing, Lower Helstow, Upchurch, Newington. We go the other side of Sittingbourne, Merston, Tong, Tenham, Rodisham, Tunstall, Borden, all these areas absolutely fine. No problems on the mainland. As we head towards Sittingbourne and Sittingbourne Town Centre, that seems to be fine. No problems there in the town centre of Sittingbourne and the surrounding areas. As we head towards Detlin Hill, I can tell you that it's all clear going down Detlin Hill from the mainland past Iway, Bobbing, Keycole, Chestnut Street and Danaway, all down Detlin Hill. Absolutely fine, no problems, both going down Detlin Hill and coming up Detlin Hill as well. And that goes A249 up to Danaway, not Detlin Hill, but the A249 going down to Danaway is clear, and from Danaway right down to Ellsford Village, that is fine. That's where Detlin Hill is, Adrian. Yes, I should have gone to Specs. So Detlin Hill is okay, both going down Detlin Hill and coming up Detlin Hill as well. All right, then, what else can we look at? I think let's look at Maidstone, and that seems to be fine. Just the one problem there, heading towards Rigglestone. I think I've got that right. Heading towards Sanding anyway, or Sandling. There's some problems on that particular stretch of road. While I'm at it, let's look at the M20. And that's fine. I can't see any problems there. M2. See if I can find M2. Yes, M2 there. And that's fine. No problems there whatsoever on the M2. Okay, let's have a look at the trains then. 60, they're hourly, by the way. The trains are hourly today because it's bank holiday, Saturday service. So I can tell you that 16:47, which is the next train, 17:47, 18:47, and 19:47. All these trains from Sheerness to Sittingbourne are running on time from platform number one. So that's your traffic and travel and train update. Next update will be in half an hour's time. Welcome to Monday's Drive Time.
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There you go, Superstar in New York City. I'm doing fine now. Of course, done by the Pasadenas in the 80s. Good afternoon, everybody, on this bank holiday Monday. And welcome to Monday's Drive Time. Adrian Van Dool here, sitting in for Ash this afternoon. Many thanks indeed to Ray Seeger for a wonderful show, as always. And for the next 3 hours, playing you the very best in all the rest, basically. Going to mix it up a little bit. Bit of this and a bit of that. All right, then. So it is Monday's Drive Time. On this bank holiday Monday, the 31st of August, 2026. So, how are you? Hope you're well. And it's good to be here once again doing what comes naturally, my friends, playing all sorts of different stuff between now and 7. So then, the last day of August and the last bank holiday before, you know what? I'm not going to even mention that word. So, hopefully you're enjoying your break. That's, of course, if you are having a three-day break on this bank holiday weekend, or perhaps you're working, like what I'm doing right here, right now. Whatever you're doing, have a good one as we play the Crusaders. I'm going to do two in a row now. Street Life featuring Randy Crawford and Boy Meets Girl right here on Monday's Drive Time. Good afternoon, everybody.

Yes, it would help if you press the, play the right button. Sorry about that. I played the rewind. Let's go on to Boy Meets Girl, I think. Yes. Do you know, have you got that feeling it's going to be one of them shows? Have you got that feeling? I think I have. Anyway, that was the Crusaders featuring Randy Crawford and Street Life. Let's move on. Two in a row, as promised. Boy Meets Girl. Hoping to play a jingle then. I don't know why I bother. Right, let's move on. Rather quickly. It's Monday Stride Time. Good to have your company.

past 4 on a Monday afternoon. There you go. Boy meets girl. Girl meets boy. And waiting for a starter pool. And all that kind of thing. Anyway. Right. At least I know how to restart a song again. That's for sure. In case I need to do that. I don't know. Anyway, it's Aidan Van Dort here sitting in, as I say, for Ash this afternoon. And I hope you're enjoying your bank holiday break. And whatever you're doing, whether you're out and about or whether you're indoors, thank you for choosing the number one station on the island, the station that rules the nation. 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So then, if you'd like a dedication request, that kind of thing, then this is what you've got to do. You've got to pick up your telephone and dial this number, 01795 665 898, okay? 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So they're the ways you can get in contact with me this afternoon on Monday's drive time. So good to be here. Thank you for choosing, as I say, Sheppy FM. And we've got some great music, and one of my favourites happens to be this one from Hanson. Unusual title, it's called Mmm. Don't know why, answers on a postcard. Number one hit for them. And welcome, as I say, to Monday's drive time. So good to have your company.

0: Michelle Hanson and Bob right here on Sheppey FM. Okay, we've got Sure and Believe coming up after these ads, so keep it locked to Sheppey FM.
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0: Right, so I need Super Saturn and Cher. Number one hit for her, and Believe. This is the station that rules the nation. This is Sheppy FM. Thanks so much for joining me this Monday afternoon. Adrian Van Dool here, sitting in for Ash. Now then, I think we've got time for one more before another traffic and travel update coming up at 4:30. Taking us there.
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2: Okay, it's about that time, half past four on a Monday afternoon. Let's have a look at the roads once again. And familiar picture, really. Same exactly what I said half an hour ago. Isle of Sheppey, absolutely fine. I can't see any problems there, really. Blue Town, Halfway Houses, Minster on Sea, Minster. East Church, Bayview, Warden Bay, Laysan on Sea, Coimbra, Rushes, and all them areas. The Isle of Sheppey in general looking good this Monday afternoon. I can't see any problems on my screen anyway, unless of course you know different, and I'll give you them numbers shortly. All right then, A249 going through the Isle of Sheppey then, looking good, no problems there. Sheppey Crossing then, over the river onto the mainland, both off and on the island. Sheppey Crossing and Kingsbury Bridge looking good this Monday afternoon, all clear, so no problems there. All right then, let's look at the mainland. Iway, Kemsley, Milton Regis, Bobbing, Lower Helstow, Upchurch, Newington, Keyhole, Hartlip. As we move the... I said Milton Regis, didn't I? Yes, I did, Adrian. Yes, you did. And the other side of Sittingbourne, Merston, Tong, Conyea. Where are we now? Faversham. Go as far as Faversham, Tenham, and all them areas, absolutely fine. I can't see any problems there. And the town centre of Sittingbourne, absolutely fine. No problems there in the town centre or surrounding areas. Forgot to mention the A2. Well, it doesn't really matter because that's all clear anyway. Heading towards Faversham and Newington. So that's all good on the A2 in both directions. All right then. While we're at it, let's have a look at the M2. And I can tell you there are problems on the M2. Not a lot, really. Only about a mile or so. And that's just outside Newham, which is near Doddington. So it's... I think it's coastbound, but I'm not too sure. It's either coastbound or London bound, but it's only for a mile or so. Nothing too dramatic at this stage, but I believe it's slow moving traffic anyway. All right then, let's head towards Detlin Hill this Monday afternoon, and that's all fine, both going down Detlin Hill and coming up Detlin Hill as far as Detlin Village and the Maidstone Town Centre. A little bit kind of busy there. I'm thinking volume of traffic. It is normally busy in Maidstone anyway. And finally, the M20. I can't see any problems on the M20, really. That's all looking good this Monday afternoon. All right, then, let's have a look at the trains. I must remind you they're running hourly today because it's a Saturday service, it's a bank holiday Monday. That being said, 16:47, 17:47, 18:47, 19:47. Oh, dear, where's my 19:25? Anyway, all four of these trains are running on time from platform one. That's, of course, from Sheerness to Sittingbourne. But, it's a big but. If there's something I've not mentioned that you know about and it's safe and legal to do so, contact me now. Telephone number 01795 665 898. 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We've got Wham and Club Tropicana. Great 80s hit for them. Coming up after these ads. Stay tuned.
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5: From late afternoon to early evening, helping to get you home safely.

Yes, sir, I can boogie. How will I know? Whitney, Whitney Houston, right here on Sheppy FM. Quite appropriate, really. How will I know? Yes, how will I know what clothes to wear in this weather? Now, I tell you what I mean by that. I'm not going to put you to sleep too long, but this morning, I thought I'd put on a T-shirt because the sun was out, right? Time I got to Seatonbourne, because I have to change at Seatonbourne to get here by train, it was sunny, and I mean sunny. It was quite hot, the sun. So, obviously, I was hot. Let's keep it like that. So I got to the studio and the sun came out and it was still out. Now I'm looking out my studio window and it looks as though it's going to rain. So I'm glad in a way I wore the top because I changed it this morning from a T-shirt to a long sleeve top. And that's what I'm wearing at the moment. And now I'm looking out the studio window and it's clouding over, blah, blah, blah, blah, blah. So I'm glad I wore my long sleeve top. Now, here's the thing. Now, I've got like a tracksuit top, which I wore over the long top. And I'm wishing now I'd worn the my coat because I reckon it's going to get nippy. So the moral behind this story is, how will I know? See the way I linked that in then, you know what I mean? Anyway, I'll get on with it, I think, yes. Here's Eternal Now on Sheppy FM. And the power of a woman. It's Monday's Drive Time. Adrian Van Dort here sitting in for... Oh dear, be quiet.

was that, the Maternal there from the 90s, Power of a Woman. I was singing along to that, you know, badly. All right then, 01795. I laugh at my own jokes because nobody else does. 01795 665 898 is the telephone number if you'd like a dedication request or simply a mention here on Monday's Drive Time. Text number 07938 221617, or you can email me contact@sheppyfm.org.uk. There are also the contact numbers for traffic and travel in case there's something I've missed out, which no doubt I have. Now then, it is reggae time. I normally play a couple of tracks when I do Drive Time or any other show here on Sheppy FM, and today's no exception. So I've chosen the Trojan record label from the 70s. Do you know this one?

that one? Bob and Marcia. Young, Gifted and Black. Of course, I followed it up with a hit called Pied Piper. Not to be confused with that other one. One of the first songs I played when I DJed. I started in 1972, and that was one of the first ones. I think the very first song I ever played at a gig at 10 years of age was, let me think. Oh, yeah, The Pioneers, Let Your Year Be Year. Remember that one? No. All right, on any note, I'd also like to wish one of our presenters here at Sheppy FM, Ray and his beautiful wife, a happy anniversary, which I forgot to mention 10 hours ago. So sorry, Ray, but I think it's 52 years. I think he told me 52 years, man. Wonderful stuff. Congratulations to you both, and I'm sure you'll have a great day today. All right, then. I think we've got time for two. Not too sure. We'll play this one anyway. Janet Jackson. And together again, which we are, me and you. Adrian Van Dort here, the one and only. There is only one, thank goodness for that. This is Sheppy FM, your station, your music, your island, doing it to you this Monday afternoon.

Super Sound, Johnny Jackson together again. Time to squeeze in one more. That being said, here's the king of rock and roll, Elvis Presley, not played this in years.

0: don't normally play Elvis, but I thought I'd play that especially for Ray and his beautiful wife. Because one of them, or both of them, love Elvis. That I'm pretty sure about. Burning Love right here on Monday's Drive Time. Okay, stand by. We've got the weather and traffic and trouble coming up now.
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2: The weather in just a moment.
3: 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So don't be afraid to check their medication, encourage them to only order what they need, and take any that's not being used back to their local pharmacy for safe disposal. 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
0: Okay, thank you for that. All right, today then, this afternoon, scattered showers will develop for a time. These largely easing by the evening to leave it dry after dusk. As we head into tonight, tonight will be dry with mostly clear skies, although a few patches of cloud will drift in from the west towards dawn. Temperature at the moment, 22 degrees centigrade. Feels like 2 degrees, doesn't it? And it's started to rain now, so sorry about that. And tide times. All right, high tide time will be at 16 minutes past 3 in the morning. Low tide, 9:19, 19 minutes past 9 in the morning. High tide again at 20 past 3 in the afternoon. And low tide finally at 21:53. And that, my friends, is your weather and tide times update here on Sheppey FM. Stand by, we've got traffic and travel next.
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0: Okay then, it's 5 o'clock, let's have a look at the roads this afternoon, and it's the same picture, same as normal, all clear on the Isle of Sheppey as far as I'm aware. Blue Town, Halfway Houses, Midstron Sea, Minster, Queenborough, Rushenden, Eastchurch, Bayview, Warden Bay, Laysdown on Sea, all these areas on the Isle of Sheppey, all clear of, all clear of traffic, it's no congestion or anything like that. A249 running through the Isle of Sheppey, that's fine, heading towards Sheppey Crossing, and that is fine both off and on the island. As we head towards the mainland then, I can tell you that this side of Sittingbourne, Iway, Kemsley, Milton Regis, Bobbing, Keycole, Newington, Lower Helstow, Upchurch, Hartlepool, that's all fine. The other side of Sittingbourne, we have Kemsley, Milton Regis, as I say, Merston, Tong, Tunstall, Borden, Rodersham, Highstead, Tenham, Faversham. All these areas around Sittingbourne, absolutely fine. Sittingbourne Town Centre is fine as well. When I say fine, I mean clear of congestion. Obviously, there is traffic out and about, but as far as congestion is concerned, it's all looking good. All right then, so where are we now? A249, all the way down to Detlin Hill, past Bobbing and Chestnut Street, absolutely fine. As we head towards Detlin Hill then, Danaway, all the way down Detlin Hill to Detlin Village, that is all clear, and also coming up Detlin Hill as well. That being said, M2, that problem that was there before is now gone, and it seems to be all clear. Maidstone, yep, that's all clear, the town centre clear and the surrounding areas. M20, there is some problems there on the M20 for a couple of miles between Broomfield, past Harrisham, heading towards Platts Hill. So that's the M20, a bit of congestion there, be aware of that. Other than that, the roads are looking good this Monday afternoon. Now then, let's have a look at the trains. Let the train take the strain, as they say. Four trains here, 1747, 1847, 1947, and 2047. These trains are running hourly today because it's a Saturday service, and I know all about that, as it's a bank holiday Monday. All these trains, all four trains from Sheerness to Sittingbourne are running on time, and they're all calling at Queenborough Swell and Kempsey. But if there's something I've not mentioned that you know about, and it's safe and legal to do so, many ways you can contact me: telephone 01795 665 898, or you can text me 07938 221617, or finally email me contact@sheppyfm.org.uk. That is your weather and traffic and travel update for now. Next update will be in half an hour's time. We've got the Bluebells and Young at Heart, number one hit for them, coming up after these ads. 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

Hey, it's a bank holiday Monday. Hope your Monday's going well. Alcazar crying at the discotheque. I don't know why. Wasn't me. It's Monday Strive Time. Adrian Van Dort here sitting in for Ash this Monday. Hopefully Ash will be back next Monday. And I can tell you why. Very shortly, when this song decides to end at some point this century. I'll tell you why in a minute. Now, if you happen to be on the island this weekend, this Bank Holiday weekend, the Sheppey FM Roadshow was out and about. It was at the Co-op Social Club on Saturday for the Cozy Co Festival. And yesterday, it was yesterday, wasn't it? Wasn't it, Rita? Yes. Yesterday, we were at Barton's Point, and the guys did really well. All the presenters at Sheppey FM were absolutely dynamic, with a capital D, that is for sure. Except for that Adrian Van Dort. I wasn't on top form yesterday. You can't be perfect all the time, can you? In my case, none of the time. But yeah, I mean, it was all in all, it was really good. Well done to the organisers. Done a fantastic job there. And as I say, the Sheppey FM presenters were on fire, if you know what I mean. So well done, guys. And I think that's the reason why Ash isn't in today, because it tired him out a little bit. Mind you, I saw him running up and down the field, guiding cars out, and the bands who came in cars, guiding them out across the field. And he was very busy. In fact, everybody was busy yesterday doing what comes naturally, my friends. And on stage, well, that's another story, which I'll tell you about another time, because I'm only here till 7. You know what I mean. All right, then, let's continue the music. It's just gone 5:15 on a Monday afternoon. Hope you're well. And we continue with the music, as I say, with some Motown magic. Courtesy of this man, the one, the only, Stevie Wonder. And for once in my life, I'll get it right, if you know what I mean. Take it away, Stevie.

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Juliet Roberts done a version of that in the 90s. That's the original Donna Summer and Bad Girls. I'm sure that it's not. No, that can't be. All right, then. It's 25 past five on a Monday afternoon. You'll just join me late, better late than never. Welcome to Monday's Drive Time. No, it's not Ash here, unfortunately, but he'll be back next week. I'm sure he will be. So Aidan Van Dort here. The soul brother like no other from another universe. Let's put it that way. Sitting in for Ash this Monday afternoon. And coming up at 7, we have the Classic Rock Show. And Mr. Babs will be sitting in for John this evening. Right, we got time. Yeah, I think we've got time for one more before another traffic and travel update. In the meantime, here's the number one hit from Blondie.

0: Sweet Sound. Why am I speaking like this? I'm going to get a sore throat in a minute. Yes, anyway. Blondie, number one hit for her, Heart of Glass. What a tune. I haven't played that in years. Fast approaching 5:30, traffic and travel coming up next. In the meantime, keep your requests coming in. 01795 665 898 is the telephone number. 07938221617 is the text number. And of course you can email me, contact@shebyfm.org.uk. They're the numbers for traffic and travel as well, in case I miss something out. This is Sheppy FM, the award-winning station that rules the nation. And it's Monday's drive time. Good afternoon, people! Welcome to the show.
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0: I was going to mention ways to listen, actually. I'll do it anyway. Right, it is 5. Let's have a look at the roads then. And, well, it's the same picture, really. No problems on the Isle of Sheppey, as far as I'm aware. Bluetown, Queenborough, Rushenden, Halfway Houses, Minster-on-Sea, Minster, East Church, Bayview, Warden Bay and Laysdown-on-Sea. Absolutely fine. I can't see problems on the island whatsoever. Obviously, as I said before, there are traffic out and about, but no congestion as far as I'm aware. All right then, 8249, I say going through the Isle of Sheppey, absolutely fine. Up to Sheppey Crossing and the edge of the Isle of Sheppey. And crossing over the river onto the mainland, all good. Sheppey Crossing, both off and on the island, as well as Kingsbury Bridge. Now then, let's move on to the mainland. Yes, good idea, Batman. Highway, Lower Helstow, Upchurch, Newington, Hartlip, Keycole, Bobbing, all them areas, Milton Regis, Kemsley, and on the other side of Sittingbourne, we've got Merston, Tong, Tenham, Faversham, Linstead, Rodisham, Highstead, Tunstall. You know the score, didn't you? My team won. That's all looking good. All looking good this Monday afternoon. And as we head towards Sittingbourne Town Centre, yeah, I'll get fired in a minute. Sittingbourne Town Centre, absolutely fine. No problems in the town centre, as I say, or the surrounding areas. Now then, M2, there are problems going over the flyover, heading the flyover, Detlin Hill flyover, I think is what it's called. There are problems there from Hartlip up to Bredgar, over the flyover past Stanaway. I think it is coastbound, but I'm not 100% sure. It's either Londonbound or coastbound, and it's for a couple of miles, and it's slow-moving traffic, so be aware of that, my friends. That's the M2, by the way. As we head towards, or heading down Detlin Hill, towards Detlin Village, it's all clear going down Detlin Hill and coming up Detlin Hill as well. M20, yes, there are problems there. Yeah, it's a couple of miles, I would have thought, from Broomfield up to Sandway. Again, I don't know whether that's coastbound or Londonbound, but it is on the M20 anyway, and it is a couple of miles, and it is slow-moving traffic. Congestion there. Could be roadworks, but whatever the situation, it is congestion. So be aware of that, and be patient if you possibly can. Maidstone, finally, the road heading towards Rigglestone is congested, but other than that, Sittingbourne, Maidstone Town Centre, absolutely fine, no problems there. Let's look at the train. 1747, 1847, 1947, 2047. These trains are running hourly today because it's a Saturday service bank holiday Monday. All these services from Sheerness to Sittingbourne are running on time from Platform 1. So the trains are looking good. I must stress out, it is hourly today. But if there's something I've not mentioned that you know about and it's safe and legal to do so, 01795 665 898 is the telephone number. 07938 221617 is the text number. And the email address, contact@sheppyfm.org.uk. That is it. Next update, half an hour.
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0: Yes, sir, getting you warmed up for the classic rock show tonight, following Drive Time at 7 with Mr. Babs sitting in for John. Roachwood, Cuddly Toy. Before that, I haven't got a clue. What did I play before that? I can't remember now. Oh, yeah, Jackie Graham, Set Me Free. Which I dedicate to my mind. Yes, I must remind you, tomorrow's Drive Time will be taken care of by my good friend, Mr. Neil DJ. That being said, I'll be back Wednesday for Wednesday's Drive Time, taking you through from 4 till 7. So that's the... I might as well go through the Drive Time rotor. And on Thursday, Amanda Cooper's back for Thursday's Drive Time. And Adam Mills will be here for Friday's Drive Time. So that's the Friday... That's the Drive Time rotor. Signed, sealed and delivered. I can't go through all the rotor, otherwise I'll be here all night. But as I say, there's some great programmes here, 24 hours a day, with some great Sheppy FM presenters. You can take that to the bank. Now then, the Spice Girls. I know it's a bit cheesy, but the track's called Who Do You Think You Are? Well, I'm Adrian Van Dorn, I don't know about anything else. And that, my friends, is coming up after this ad.
1: 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Luke will help and reassure you with professional advice on your personal funeral wishes, and he is here 24 hours to offer his support. If you would like more information on his services, come into Luke Allen Funeral Directors at 8 Broadway, Sheerness, or call 01795 669534. Luke Allen, let my family take care.

Yeah, I can't get that high. Yeah, playing the very best music here on Sheppy FM. That's the Spice Girls, of course. I can't name them all. I forgot on. Let's try. There was Posh. There was. Yeah, anyway. We move on quickly. Just to let you know, I'm sure one or two Sheppy FM presenters have mentioned this. If not, I'll mention it. Because, you know, I'm full of information, me. Lark in the Park. Basically, 2 weeks' time at Beachfields, which is that field opposite Sheerness Railway Station. I believe there's an event happening there, and the Sheppy FM Roadshow will be there. I'm pretty sure of that. The reason why I say that is because I'd like to be there. And so I'm warning you in advance. Give me the mic, and that's dangerous. It really is. But I hope to see you there, and I'm sure one or two Sheppy FM presenters will be there as well. I just thought I'd mention it, you know, because it fills the time between now and the next song. And sorry, yeah, I'll get on with it. Right, let's go into the 90s. I just waffle on for the sake of waffling on. Right, let's move on. Here's Corner Shop now. And a number one hit for them, Brim Full of Asher, something like that anyway. Why they called it that, I don't know. Make it difficult for a radio presenter. Why not? I would, wouldn't you? It is Monday Strive Time, Adrian Van Dool taking care of business. Or so he reckons, anyway. And we've still got some great music between.

putting a smile on your face, Sheppy FM. Your station, your music, your island. And I've said this many a time on radio in my career. If I can put a smile on somebody's face, job done. Simple as that. Okay, stand by. Got one more tune before Traffic and Travel coming up at 6 into the evening for the final hour.

0: There you go. 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
0: Okay, taking us to Traffic and Trouble, here's Will Smith getting jiggy with it. No idea what he's talking about. No idea. Enjoy this track.
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0: case you see, recognise the sample, it's Sister Sledge's He's the Greatest Dancer. I'm sure you knew that. Seems to be the in thing at the moment, sampling old tracks. Why not indeed? Will Smith getting jiggy with it on a Monday evening. Thank you for choosing Sheppy FM, your station, your music, your island. The station, my friends, that rules the nation for all generation. For our wonderful nation. Yes, sir, I can move you. Take it to the bridge.
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0: Okay, my friends, it's 6 o'clock. Good evening. Welcome to Sheppy FM. Let's have a look at the roads. And it's a familiar story. I've been mentioning this all afternoon. It seems to be all clear. Obviously, there is traffic on the road, but no congestion as far as I'm aware anyway. Blue Town, Halfway Houses, Queenborough, Rushington, Minster-on-Sea, Minster, East Church, Bayview, Warden Bay, Lausanne-on-Sea, all these areas. In fact, the Isle of Sheppey in itself is all clear of congestion anyway. 8249 running through the Isle of Sheppey past Queenborough and Rushington, absolutely fine. As we head towards Sheppey Crossing then, and that's looking good both off and on the island, as well as Kingsbury Bridge as well. On to the mainland then, Iway, Lower Helstow, Upchurch, Hartlepool, Newington, Keyhole, all them areas, Bobbing, Milton Regis, Kemsley, all them areas absolutely fine. The other side of Sittingbourne, we have Merson, we have Tong, Tenham, where are we now, Faversham, Rodersham, Highstead, Tunstall, all them areas absolutely fine, no problems there. A249 then, running through Iway, past Bobbing, Keyhole, Chestnut Street, heading towards Dunaway. That seems to be fine in both directions. As we head towards the M2 then, and, I'll press that button there, shouldn't have done that. M2 then, absolutely all clear, no problems, coastbound and London bound. As we head towards Detlin Hill, that's okay going down Detlin Hill and coming up Detlin Hill as far as Detlin Village anyway. Maidstone, absolutely fine, the town centre and the surrounding areas, East Maidstone, Wavering, Riddleston, Willington, all them areas absolutely fine. And finally the M20. I'm just looking now, and there's a little bit of congestion there between Broomfield and Harrisham. Again, I don't know whether it's coastbound or London bound, but there's slow moving traffic there for at least a mile or so. Be aware of that, okay? But other than that, everything's all clear as far as my screen is concerned. Now then, let's have a look at the trains. What do you reckon? Yes, sir. 1847, 1947, where's the 1925? 2047 and 2147, they run hourly now because it's a Saturday service being a bank holiday Monday. So it's 47 minutes past each hour and all four trains from Sheerness to Sittingbourne are running on time from platform one. Make sure you're on the right platform. It's as you go through the gate, it's on the right hand side, not the left hand platform, because no trains go on there. But if there's something I've not mentioned that you know about, and it's safe and legal to do so, telephone me please on the following number, 01795 665 898. Alternatively, you can text me 07938 221 617, or you can email me contact@sheppyfm.org.uk. They're the ways you can contact me, and there are the contact numbers as well for dedications, requests or shout outs. Mind you, saying that, you've only got an hour or so before the Classic Rock Show is upon us, so get your dedications in. We have got the Jam and Rage coming up after these ads here on Monday's Drive Time. A warm welcome to you all.
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4: 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From late afternoon to early evening, helping to get you home safely.

just gone 10 past 6 on a Monday evening. How are you? Hope you're well. Two in a row there, Rage Run to you. Before that, The Jam and A Town Called Malice. Now then, the second of my reggae tracks I'm going to play for you right now. I always play a bit of reggae in my sets whenever I'm here at Sheppey FM. So I thought today I'll play a tune as a tribute to Toots and the Maytals. Of course, we lost Toots a couple of years ago. And something else I want to do on Wednesday is pay my personal respects to Dolly Parton, the late, great Dolly Parton. And on Wednesday, going to play my favourite track. I think you know what it is anyway. And I'll do that on Wednesday. In the meantime, here's Toots and the Maytals, one of their many hits that they've had over the years. This one, Pressure Drop.

Yes, sir, let the music do the talking there. Toots and the Maytals, Pressure Drop right here on Sheppy FM. Okay, then, a few more hits from me before seven. So let's go disco with this one. I haven't played some disco so far yet, or have I? I don't know, I can't remember now. Can't remember my own name, never mind. Right, let's go back in time. 1983, the Brothers Johnson. Track called Stomp. Are you

Love it, love it, love it. There you go, from the 80s, the Brothers Johnson and Stomp going disco on a Monday evening. Okay, let's pick it up a little bit.

Invitation to Get Up, everybody, courtesy of Byron Steenley, called former lead singer of 10 City. I'm trying to squeeze in two more before Traffic and Travel, last one of the evening. In the meantime, let's keep the beat going. And the beat goes on and on and on. It does on Sheppy FM.

Pumping out the tunes this Bank Holiday Monday, courtesy of the Soul Brother like no other. Soul Brother Eater, perpetrator, navigator, hip-hop creator. And the beat goes on. There you go, wonderful stuff indeed from Sandy B. Okay, we've got time to squeeze in. I think we're squeezing this one before our last Traffic of the Trouble of the evening. So while we're on the Club Classics, I thought I'd play this one, Michael Gray.

0: stuff indeed, Michael Gray featuring Shelley Poole and Borderline. Wonderful stuff. Now then, before we go into Traffic and Travel for the last time this evening, I'm going to tell you ways you can listen to us here at Sheppey FM. Looking at the time, I've got 20 seconds. Right, you can go on the website at www.sheppeyfm.org.uk on your smart speaker or Alexa, simply say play Sheppey FM, and it should do. 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
0: Yes, clapping away, didn't realise I had the mic up. Anyway, it's half past six, our final Traffic and Travel of the evening. And once again, it's all clear on the Isle of Sheppey. I can't see any problems whatsoever. Bluetown, Queenborough, Rushington, halfway houses. Minster on Sea, Minster, East Church, Bayview, Warden Bay, Laysdown on Sea. You know the score. It's not a cardboard cutout, by the way. It's Odin Randall here, in case you're wondering why I'm repeating myself. But it's a familiar story. It's all clear on the Isle of Sheppey, which is good news if you're a motorist. A249 going through the Isle of Sheppey, absolutely fine, through from Bluetown all the way through to Queenborough, up to the Sheppey Crossing. It's all looking good in both directions. Sheppey Crossing looking good both off and on the island. As we head towards the mainland then, Iway, Lower Helso, Upchurch, Newington, Hartlepp, Keycole, Bobbing, all them areas absolutely fine. Milton Regis, Kemsley, etc, etc, etc. Other side of Sittingbourne, we've got Merson, we've got Tong, we've got Tenham, we've got Faversham, Norton, Rodersham, Tunstall, and the list goes on and on and on. It's all clear all around them areas, either side of Sittingbourne. And speaking of Sittingbourne itself, the town centre absolutely fine. I can't see any problems there. A249 then from Iway past Bobbing through Chestnut Street up to Dunaway. That's all good in both directions. M2, let's have a quick look there. Yeah, that seems to be all clear as far as I'm aware anyway. As we head towards Detlin Hill this Monday evening, and from Dunaway all the way down to Detlin Village in both directions of Detlin Hill. All clear on platform one. And yes, there's traffic about, but there's no congestion, put it that way. Where are we now? Maidstone, that's looking good this Monday evening as well. No problems in Maidstone town centre or the surrounding areas. And finally the M2, and I can't see any problems there, unless of course you know any different. Okay, finally, let's look at the trains for the final time. 1847, 1947, 2047. That's the one I'm catching, by the way, in case you're wondering. Say, come up and say hi. 1947, 2047. I just get distracted, don't I? 2047, 2147, all four trains. Let's start again. 1847, 1947, 2047, 2147. All four trains from Sheerness to Sittingbourne are running on time from platform one. But if there's something I've not mentioned, I'm sure there is, that you know about and it's safe and legal to do so, please contact me on the following telephone number: 01795 665 898. 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If I've not mentioned something and I've left something out, which I must probably have all afternoon, but you know me, no comment. Right, we yes, we have got De La Soul. What a track this is. Say No Go. And Janet Jackson, Luther Vandross, The Best Things in Life Are Free. Two dynamic tunes coming up after the ads here on Monday's Drive Time. Good evening.
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Having the music, doing the talking this Monday afternoon and evening. And you know the old saying, when the going gets tough, the tough get going. You can take that to the bank. Fun combination, Janet Jackson, Luther Vandross, or if you like, Luther Vandross and Janet Jackson. Either way, they're telling you that the best in things in life are free. Oh, yes. Well, that's it from me. I'm out of here. Stand by. 7 o'clock, we've got the classic rock show. Mr. Babs is here in the studio.

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0: And good evening. Welcome to the Classic Rock Show tonight. You are tuned in with Mr. Babs. Yes, standing in covering for our very own John O'Donnell. Yes, I hope he's enjoying his holiday. A well-deserved break. And yes, starting off there with Toto, Hold the Line. I said sticking with the classic rock theme tonight. Ideally, any classic rock tunes that you'd like dedicated or requested to anybody, or you just want one to play. 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I hope you enjoyed the start. I'm going to carry on for now. And yeah, going through, my headphones are not quite right. Mrs. Babs has nicked my headphones, so I've got hers, and it's like, no, I know. Headphones. Oh, miss them. I'm going to carry on for now. How about this for a little bit of 1986? Wanting a little bit of air rock, or what I class as air rock. Bon Jovi, Living on a Prayer, because I think we're living on a prayer, doing a little bit of classic rock for you tonight. My interpretation. Hope you enjoy.
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And yes, there you go. Bon Jovi there, Living on a Prayer. Ah, Mrs. B, yes, headphones, please, please. 2 seconds, guys, 2 seconds. Oh, sorry, sorry. I'm getting excited, I've got my headphones back. There you go, let's see. I don't know. There we go. Yes, that's better. Oh, that's a little bit loud. That is better. The difference, guys, believe me, the difference in quality of headphones. Mr. There you go. All excited there. Turn that down. Just a little touch. There you go. That's better. That's what I said. Quality headphones make a better DJ for a star or presenter. Like I said, Mr. Adrian Van Dort there was just running back with his headphones saying it's like, yeah, sir, you can borrow these. And I'm like, oh, much appreciated. But yes, Mrs. B is on her way. Yes, that's better. I got my voice back. I feel lost without it. It's really strange. Yes, oh, that's it. I'm happy. Yes, as I said, you have got Mr. B tonight. Mr. Babs, yes, he is standing in for our very own John O'Donnell. He's off on his little ollie-bobs. Well deserved, though. Well deserved. He did a lot. And, you know, it's one of them times you've got to take time out for yourself. So I don't blame him. Yes, so I'm covering tonight. But tonight I'm going to try and stick with the proper classic rock theme. Very much like I did quite a few months ago before John even came in, and while I was picking a couple of, like I said, air rock songs as I class them, and put it one way, I've got Scorpions in there, Wind of Change, rock ballad, yes, I do like the little slow rock as well, so if you've got any other slow rock that you reckon would go with Scorpions, Wind of Change, because me, I ain't got a clue, but it's got to be classic rock, as always, 01795 66 58 98 on the old Dog and Bone. I will try and answer, I can't promise, because like I said, I'm running cold tonight. I am going to play what's on the system. I had a quick look back at my list from a couple of months ago, and I'll see. As always, you can send me a cheeky text, 07938221617. I've sent myself one, I'm waiting for it to get back, so I'm just had a little tech guy, he's having a look at it at the moment for me, seeing if we can get that to refresh up and about. But I've had a message in off the usual Welsh crew. I never listened to me before. You've not? Friday morning, mid-morning show, Mr. Babs. Yeah, I got divorced live on air from Mrs. Babs. They're laughing now. She's laughing, yes. Mrs. B does the Friday night show. Kitchen party now. Kitchen party she does. Dance tunes and much more. Yes, and I do the mid-morning show. And I normally do cover shows because that's what I'm good at. I'm a music man. Give me a music thing, I'll come and do it. I'll tell you. So give me them dedications requests as always. They message in through the app. Like I said, Sheppy FM app is available on all good iOS and Android devices. Sweet, I've got Luke coming in, so it must be my phone. It mustn't like my phone tonight. There you go. Yes, tech messages up. Hello. Yes, hi Luke. Hi tech team. Hi everyone. Yes, as always, right, enough waffling for now. Thank you for tuning in. Welsh crew, Sue and on the late show. Let's carry on now. I've got my phones back, I've got my ears back, I've got my volume back, so all I need to do is put the list in front of me and see what I can dig out of this system. As always, dedications, requests and shout outs are welcome at any time. I'll chuck them in. How about this for now? Guns N' Roses, Sweet Child of Mine, beautiful tune, turn it up, blast it out loud. Headphones working. Oh, I don't need the speakers inside. Good evening, Posh Page. All tuned in too. Make sure you turn that stereo up. 18-19, no more. And a shout out to the neighbours. Good evening, St. George's Avenue.

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7: Oh, and I found one to go with it. How about this? Genesis, Mama. Following in, Scorpions, Wing of Change. Then coming back after that, another Genesis, I Can't Dance. Then I'll be back on the other side of that. Big thank you to Neil DJ. Cheers for the borrow of the headphones. Better sound quality, aren't they?

0: There you go. Little bit of Genesis with I Can't Dance. Really hope you enjoyed that. Little bit of pop rock. But it is rock. It is, after all. Sitting in tonight, Mr. Babs, Mr. B. Sitting in for our very own John O'Donnell, bringing you a classic rock show of Mr. B's choice. Quick couple of little jingles coming in, and then after that, taking you back to 1973 with Queen. Keep Yourself Alive. And then a little bit of Van Halen from 1988. Finish what you started.
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Boom. And how many were stuck there doing the air guitar with that one? I certainly was bopping my head. I nearly had butted the microphone. Yes, as always, you are listening to Mr. B.

Hey, Mr. Babs. Yes, recovering. I'm on my second cup of coffee already. Well, it's been made now by the tech team. See, they're not just here to sort out little problems and issues with phones and whatever else. They're here to make a cup of coffee for you as well. It saves me leaving this point at this station, digging deep in this system tonight, bringing you the classic rock show. Yes, covering in for our very own John O'Donnell, who's out on his Ollie Bobs. I hope you're tuned in, even if you only get 5 minutes here or there, it doesn't matter. I hope you're doing that well. I hope I'm doing you justice as well. It's nice to know that the Welsh crew are tuned in now, even though they don't normally listen to me. It's all right, it doesn't matter. I'm normally on a morning show or mid-morning show. Yes, it's not, I'm not, or I cover. I do occasional cover here and there. So, yes, I'm covering tonight. Posh Pidge is all tuned in. Nah, she's a chicken, she's not driving it, and she's only turned the stereo up to 10. Is that it? It's got another 12 on that, at least, and that's only just touching the edges. Well, why not? I'm going to rock on in the studio here, but as always, if you want a dedication request, or even just a shout-out, like Posh Page and the Welsh crew, Sue from The Late Show, listening in there in Wales. You know what to do by now. If not, how about this? You can get me on the old Dog and Bone, 01 795 66 58 98. I've got a bit of music in now, so I can take a couple of minutes off if I need to. And as always, you can send me a cheeky... Oh, she sent a message in. Yes, you can always send me that cheeky text, as always, 07938221617. And if you're in front of a QWERTY pad of some sort or other, you know by now, contact@sheppyfm.org.uk. And if you can't be bothered doing that, and you just want to walk around the home and whatever else, and you've got things to do, you know what you can do. 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You can message me directly through to the studio for free on that as well. Yeah, Rolo's listening too. It doesn't matter. Rolo doesn't hear the music. He's a dog. Dogs don't hear music. He likes the bass, especially the cats. So turn it up a bit. Yeah. And enjoy this one. How about this? Taking you back to 1985 now. I don't know. Classic rock. I don't know. It's one of them, as always. But it's a little bit of thing what I like. Dead or Alive, You Spin Me Around. 1985. A little bit of up pace on that. But I'm going to bring it down just before the 8 o'clock community news. How about this one? Bruce Springsteen. I was going through and I'm like, do you know how much is in here? I'm like, oh, I could play, no, we're only supposed to play two, I believe, or three at the most in a row, unless we're doing a special. Did I just suddenly do a special of Bruce Springsteen? It's awesome, loads of music that I've not heard for ages, but I picked this one, easy listening version, easy listening bit of rock, The Streets of Philadelphia, it's gotta be. I hope you're enjoying my version of the classic rock tonight with Mr. B. I'll be back shortly. Didn't mean to scare you then, sorry.

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1: 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Now, Castle Connections again, this is coming up soon. They present a Back to the 80s with the Fiato, the Little Big Band. They were also in the town square, the town team. The music that they did a couple of weeks ago, that Sheppey FM were there as well. Yes, we helped do that and put all the music together for them and let them struggle through. Yes, this is taking place on 5th of September. Now your doors open at 6 p.m. The band are playing at 6:30 p.m. till 9:30 p.m. So why not come and join in the fun and come and join dressed as your favourite 80s icon. How about that? An excuse to get dressed up in the 80s clothes. Bright and vibrant, weren't they, in the 80s? Yes, this is only £7.50 per person. Our bar will be open. Shows a little cocktail glass here. Ooh, that sounds nice. And we will provide light snacks. And now booking is essential. So are you ready to grab a pen and a piece of paper again? Yeah, are you ready? Now you can please call 01795 661277. Same number as the other one. Both to do with Castle Connections. Not coincidence at all. That was it. And then a final one for you is for you. I'll extend it a little bit. Final one for you. All about the community, isn't it? Finishing off this last bit of the summer holidays. Sheerness Town Team present with Cycling UK, Sheppey Community Cycling Club. Yes, they are getting together and they are presenting Lark in the Park. You remember that from last year? I do. It was fun. Sunday the 13th of September. Yes, at the Beachfields Park, Beachfield Street, Sheerness, Kent. Postcode, in case you need it, ME12 1HH. But it's, you know what it is, that little bit of grass between the big arcade and the new building that at the side of us, is it on the other side of here? Yes, the event is taking place from 11 till 4 p.m. Your friendly mechanic will be there from 12 p.m. until 3 p.m. or 12 noon till 3 p.m. So yes, and you come and join us for a day full of fun, and it just says stalls and children rides available. So that's with the Sheerness Town Team and Cycling UK Sheppey Community Cycling Club. That's all for your community news for now. Let's get back with a little bit of rock at the end of this little intro, and coming in a little bit of local talent. Like we said, we were out and about yesterday. Sheppey FM were helping the bands, introducing them and playing a bit of fill-in music in between. And I was listening to the bands Gianni Scolari and The Jury, and the first one's George Holiday, Isaac Tyler, Young and Free. A bit of local
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1: Like I said, little bit of local talent. George Holiday, Isaac Tyler, Young and Free. This is from 2020.

0: And there you go. Like I said, playing a little bit of local talent. Like I said, we was out. Sheppy FM were out with the Rotary Club. Rotary Club, even. Yesterday, doing the Rotary Summer Spectacular. We were supporting the rock bands and musicians that were there. One of them being Gianni Scolari and the Jury. Yeah, so I went in there and I was looking for them and I found another couple around there that is also rock. It's hard work. I'm going through the local talent really, really quick, trying to find out, see if I can find any other little bits of local talent rock. Why not? That's what we do here. If you are local talent, you can send music in, and if it's suitable and adaptable for the public, we can play it for you. And now they're actually playing at festivals and events. Yeah, so this is one that I can't remember whether they actually played it yesterday. I might have to go through my videos and see which one. But I picked two out of the several that we've got, and I thought I'll do a double back of these while I just go and have, you know, a bit of fresh air. Why not? Gianni Scolari and the Jury here. A little bit of local talent from 2024 with Easy Target, and then straight in with a pleasure. Enjoy these two back to back, and then I'll be back on the other side of these. Enjoy.
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0: Oh, yes. Little bit of pleasure there with Gianni Scolari and the jury. Like I said, a little bit of local talent. I know we are. I mean, well, I did say, you know Babs. Babs is Babs, yeah? Babs comes in and it's like, yeah, I'll do this, I'll do that. I've got, I tell you, I kid you not, I can walk in with one song in my head and that's all I need. That's all I need. Like I said, digging deep in the system tonight. I was sticking to the classic rock, but then I remembered about what we did yesterday. Yeah, my brain's only just catching up. It's only just catching up. I am tired. I did not do many steps. Much. I walked around a bit. I did a bit. I was there. I was involved in what way we could. As always, back in our very own the Rotary Summit Spectacular. It was awesome. It was busy, but it was quite good. It was steady. And yes, they were on the lineup. We introduced them. Yes. I was watching, listening to them, tuning in, and I was like, supposed to be doing my own bit. And I'm like, no, but I'm listening. Yeah, never mind. I bottled it. Yeah, I was on stage. I bottled it. Being here is different to being actually out in front of people. I haven't done that for a long time. It's been well over 15 years before I was in the public limelight. I like being behind the screen, but I enjoy bringing the music to you. I hope you guys are enjoying it. Guys and girls and peeps and everybody, to be, you know what I mean, inclusive of everyone. We are a happy family here at Cheppy FM 92.2 and beyond, even including DAB now. Yes. And yes, the Late Show are still tuned in. We are still tuned in. Take that as a compliment. Thank you very much. I'm glad that you're enjoying what I'm doing. Class show, boyo. Thank you very much. And Mr. B bringing you the classic rock tonight, but with a little bit of twist. I always do it, don't I? But doing a little bit of local talent because of what we did. The first one you had was George Holiday, Isaac Tyler, Young and Free. Then you had a double back of Gianni Scolari in the jury with Easy Target and A Pleasure, both of them from 2024. Then my tech guy come in, he was like, well, I made you a cup of coffee, so could I have... And I'm like, really, Dad? It's not local talent, but it's from 2006. Newly added to our system, pretty newly added to our system. It was only added in because of our tech team. Yeah. Wolf Mother with Joker and the Thief. But I do like this. A little heavy, but I do like this. I have played it once or twice on my mid-morning show. Yes, and then I'm going to come in with some more local talent. I am. Jamie Bombshell, Glam Sister Radio, local talent. And then Jamie Bombshell again. Kick It, a local talent. And then I've chucked another one in here. It's funny. Everyone will get it. Well, people who know me will get it. Itch Your Teeth with Paridium Shift. Is that how you say it? You don't pronounce the G? Paridium Shift. Yes, a local talent from 2026. It was quite quirky, actually. Like I said, I'm going to go through some more local talent. So if you guys out there know of any that is rock, or even if it's just modern, you know me. I change it up. You know what to do by now. Get hold of me on the old dog and bone. Get me a text or give me an email. I'll give you them details in a minute when I put it on the right screen. There we go. Yes, don't forget, I'll give you them details if you've got a dedication request or shout out. If not, or like the Late Show over in Wales, enjoying the tunage. Enjoy these three: Wolf Mother, Joker and the Thief, and then Jamie Bombshell, Double Back, Grand Sister Radio, Kick It, local talent. And if you think you've got a bit of local talent and you can do better than these, I'm not saying that you can't, or no, they're not, yeah, you know what I mean. But if you think that you can do something like they can, you know what to do. 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
3: I would just like to say...

There you go. How about that there for you? Jamie Bombshell there. Kick it. Little bit of local talent for you. And sticking with it, I'm not changing there. How about this? Itch Your Teeth. Parody.

Oh, put the wrong slider up, Babs. That's typical, isn't it? I've been so professional all night, and then I'm blipping through. Like I said, pulling the best of the classic rock, allegedly, for you tonight. But then I suddenly hit a local section, and you know how it goes. I hope you're enjoying the flow as it's going at the moment. I'm still going to do a little bit more local talent. Like I said, getting out the local rock and the local talent that is out there. Normally daytime shows, like we said, we're not allowed to do specialist bits. Our nighttime shows are specialist shows, as always. Monday night is the classic rock or the cult rock. Tonight you've got Mr. Babs covering for classic rock for Mr. John O'Donnell. He's off on his well-earned and deserved hollybobs. I hope you really enjoy it. Take a break, come back, fresh look, fresh eyes, as they say. Yes, and then now alternative Mondays, if Mr. John O'Donnell isn't in, it's our very own Dr. Albion Gray with the cult rock. So I'm not doing cult rock, but I've gone into local talent rock instead. Oh, what sounds like rock to me anyway. I'm going to speak to the guy that does all this. I'm going to see whether he's got all the listings still. That'd be interesting. That really would be, because I'd love to do a local talent section. You know, 3 hours of local talent music. How about that? Because after all, we are a local community, Sheppey FM, and we are a local radio media centre and tourist information centre. So we don't just do radio. No, we do a lot more here, and we help people. We really do help people. Most of our presenters and yes, and whatnot, everyone that's involved with the radio, that 99% of us are volunteers. We do this for the love of what we do, either the radio or giving something back to the community in some way or other. You know, we're all a family here. We're all a big family. So why not share a little bit of local talent for a change? I'm going to carry on for now, until about 9 o'clock, and then I'll see which way we go. But I was going through the local talent, and you know what happened? I started going bluesy. Yeah, so this is what I mean. Babs is a music man. Once he starts going in, it's like, ooh, that goes with that. Never mind, put it in, why not? I can only get moaned at and complained at for doing it, can't I? But it is rock. Classic rock, but local talent spot at the moment. I'm going to do an hour. Why not get this local talent out there? And like I said, if you are a local talent band, you might do rock, you might do pop, you might do everything. We've got loads in here. Look, this is one I played the other day. You get a little pre-listen, listen to this. We're on the way, on the way. See? Dance. How about that? We're on the wave. I played that on Friday, mid-morning show. New music added to our system, and that is local talent as well. Yeah, Katrina.cat. Yes, so we do everything. But if you have got any demos or things out there that you've done recording, you know what to do. Email us on contact@sheppeyfm.org.uk and then just say new music or something. Yes, I don't know how they say it. Is it, when you put it in at the big new music or local talent music, and the guys here will have a listen to it and see if it's suitable for our airwaves. And then, like I said, it can get chucked on, and I can even play it on a Friday mid-morning, because I do a new music slot of what's coming in new. So if it's local talent and it's in, there's a good chance that it could get played in my list. So there's the contact information, contact@sheppeyfm.org.uk. That's enough chattering for now, isn't it? We're in this community radio, but we are on a nighttime show. So how about this? Local talent carrying on, 24. This is Kerr Donnelly Band. You'll get it why I put it in. It's a little bit of blues, a little bit of bluesy rock, but love at lays down by the sea, isn't it? It's beautiful. And then I'm going to put a double back in of John Doe Trio. Blues are coming back. Yeah, yeah, yeah.

Little bit of local talent there with John Doe Trio, Teasing Woman Blues. Karen straight on with another little bit of local talent. This is from 2015. Mean and My Lady. Egotistical big head. Who does it remind you of, Mr. Bat?

0: And there you go, Mean and My Lady there. A little bit of local talent with Egotistical Big Head. Now, this is a little bit of indulgence. You may understand why in a minute, Mrs. Mabs. This is Meadowfield School from Sit and Bourne. You will be found.
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3: No one could hear.

Even in the dark, I'm crashing through. We need a friend to carry you when you're broken on the ground.

There you go. A little bit of modern rock, a little bit more modern rock, but a little bit poppy rock kind, isn't it? Huey Louie and the News there with Power of Love. Played that deliberately, because I got another one coming straight back in. Yes, another rock category, so I'm allowed to play it. I never think of it whenever I've done this, but why not? Frankie Goes to Hollywood, The Power of Love. Number one from 1984. This will be loud in my ears, guys. I hope you're all turning it up. Enjoy this. Only here, Sheppy FM 92.2 with the Classic Rock Show. 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
2: Sticking with a little bit of chill vibe for a second or two, why not? Journey. Who's crying now? Probably tech team, because I was singing really, really loud in the studio.

Big shout out to our international listener out there in New York City, Nesta Morelli. Nice to know you tuned in and enjoying the classic rock show with Mr. Babs tonight instead of John O'Donnell. Covering for Mr. John O'Donnell.

0: And there you go. How about that one? A little bit of classic rock, proper classic rock for you on with A Journey. And Who's Crying Now? Like I said, tech team, because I was proper singing away before to my version of, what was it called? Frankie Goes to Hollywood. But how about this? I was going through a bit of bluesy rock music, like I said before. This was still left sat in the bottom of my list. Little bit of Johnny Lang with the Levy off the album Wander This World. Don't we all?
1: Well, my soul is feeling restless, like I need some
0: Yeah, soul feeling restless.

0: And yes, Babs is going to play you a little bit of Brit Rock. Oasis. One of my favourite ones off Oasis. She's electric. You'll get there in a minute. Taking you back to 1995. Oh, what was I doing now?
1: She's electric.
0: Probably sat in a field.

Oasis with She's Electric, taking you back to 1995 with a little bit of Brit rock. Carrying on now, you remember these? 2014, not that long ago. Yeah, Rival Sons, Electric Man.

There you go. Yes, that was Rival Sons there with Electric Man. Yes, like I said before that, I put in Oasis with She's Electric. You get the hint? You get the link? Yes, I've had a message through off the Late Show, off the Welsh crew out there. And it's like, apparently it was not for broadcast. Wow, I was introduced to these last night. And it's like, amazing. I've just took a Shazam of it while I'm sat in it. Other listening devices are available, but you guys know I like to use Shazam. It's just quick reference, because it gives you information about them. And it's like, yeah, 30th of October 2026, they will be at the Knitting Factory in Boise. Yeah, so up and coming concerts by Rival Sons. Yeah, October the 31st. So yes, they are out and about. So I wonder if that was a little bit of local talent or something, or on that kind of lines. It might have been sent in to us by the actual guys that put all this music together. But also our rock guy, I did mention him before, Mr. Albie and Tony Gray. He goes out seeing rock bands, gets links and music from them, and so does I've forgotten end of the week show, Mr. Phil Crowder. Yes, he goes, he does a lot of like rock events as well, so it's nice to know that it gets around everywhere. But yes, and I took a little note of that. Like I said, it doesn't give me anything else other than Earache Records. It was released off the album Great Western Valkyrie 10th Anniversary Edition. Yeah, and that was 2004. That's the information that it gave me about it. But like I said, our guys, we have got a couple of rock guys that do go out there, search for it, and they actually try and get these groups to come in and send music in as well, and they do a lot. So it may have been one of them files that was brought in and donated to us, so it's unusual, but it's nice to know that you're still tuned in, and hopefully you're enjoying Babs's Bash at Classic Country, see, I'm thinking of different names now, of classic rock, but with a little twist. Babs always twists it up, as always. The time is now, though, 21:33 and 33 seconds on the dot. 3, 2, 1. Boom, there you go, 21:33:33. And Monday the 31st of August, I've got about 15, 20 minutes, it depends what times Mrs. Babs is coming picking me up. Knowing my luck, about 59. So you know me, I'll work to the wire, and make sure everything flows through smoothly. But don't forget, tonight after me, if I just flick over onto this screen and go like that, I've seen the post already today, but I like to double check. What date are we on? Thursday, Saturday, Friday, Tuesday, 25th, 29th. Where's it gone? It's not there. It's not there at the moment. But yes, we have got our very own Sadie taking you, finishing off the evening tonight with the 90s tour from 10 through till 1 p.m., 1 a.m. I believe. And then Sheppy FM will stay with you through the night. We never leave you alone. We bring the best that we can out of our data banks. Yes, sir. And then you will be woke up in the morning. Let me just have a look, because I've turned the light off already. Yeah, according to this, it's Sarah Jane Wood getting everyone safely on the roads tomorrow morning. I hope you're enjoying your bank holiday so far, or finishing off with Mr. Babs. So I'm going to play another electric song for you. It's going through the rock. Like I said, going through, digging in what I can find and what I like. Hopefully you guys and people are enjoying it too, my listeners out there at Sheppy FM 92.2 and beyond. Taking you back now to 2003, Electric Six. I was going to play another one, yes, and you know what it is. Diddy. Yes, that one. But no, being politically correct, so I'm like, nope, I'm not going to do. How about this one instead? Danger, High Voltage. And then I'm going to follow that in with a little bit of Journey again. Anyway, you want it. Now you get why. Oh, yeah, so it wouldn't sound right, would it? Enjoy these two. Back to back. Electric Six featuring Jack White. Danger. High voltage. Yeah, who's gonna be singing it? Not me. Get a sore throat.

0: Yes, there you go. Journey with the Any Way You Want It. Little rock tune from 1980. Tech team come in. You were like, go on, you let me have one before. Can I have another one? Okay then. Last one. AC/DC. Thunderstruck. Jumping a full decade. 1990. Enjoy this. Turn it up. I certainly will be. Tech team introduced me to this. I might play it again on a mid-morning show. What do you reckon, guys?
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0: Listen, there you go. Certainly are, aren't we? Definitely thunderstruck a little bit. Being here for the Classic Rock Show this day, Monday, the 31st of August, 2026. Doing a cover show, cover classic rock show for our John O'Donnell. I hope you really enjoyed it. I really do, because I certainly enjoyed being here playing the music for you guys. The Late Show, Sue over there in Wales, Mrs. Babs and our very own Posh Pidge tuned in too. I hope you've all enjoyed. Now I'm going to leave you with two. I know I got in trouble. I get in trouble for doing lots of things, don't I? But we are allowed. This is a little bit of remixed added to our system by our very own Neil DJ about a month or so back. Hopefully we can get some more of this, hopefully. Little bit of remix, but it is rock. Dire Straits, Money for Nothing, Thomas Jack edits from 2026. And then I'm going to leave you with the final song of the evening. Stay tuned and make sure you listen to it, because I will be listening to both of these on the way home, nice and loud and proud in the car. The Doors, Riders on the Storm. Thomas something, oh, let me just look and have a look. Yeah, it won't give me quite all the information, but it's a Thomas something remix. Enjoy these two to finishing off the classic rock tonight. Hope you've enjoyed. Take care. Goodbye. God bless.
1: That's the way you do it.
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1: 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You're on with me, Sadie. 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I've got a great mix of music for you today. We're not going to do any themes. We're just going to play out some great 90s tracks. We're going to start things off with a bang. We're going to go to Unlimited and get ready for this. And 49ers, Don't You Love Me, and the Ace of Base at Mega Mix. Let's start with a little bit of a party.

Coming up now, we've got Colour Me Bad and I Wanna Set You Up, a number one from 1991. And 911 won a little bit more. And Kylie Minogue said, it's never too late. That was a bit cheesy, wasn't it?

0: Coming up now, we've got Inner Circle with Bad Boys. Remember from the theme tune from Cops? It also appeared in the film Bad Boys as well. Then followed by that, we've got Janet Jackson and Runaway. I think I've got a Jason on my mind for some reason. And then Kenny Thomas and Thinking About Your Love.
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0: coming up now, we've got Alanna Miles with Break the Silence. Don't know if you remember that one. That was from 1999. I usually play Black Velvet, but I fancied a bit of a change. And then Eagle Eye Cherry, Save Tonight. I love that one, from 1998. And Annie Lennox is Walking on Broken Glass. That Must Be Painful, from 1992.
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Coming up next, we've got a number one from 1998 from Bewitched, To You I Belong. Following that, we do have Boyzone Isn't a Wonder, which is one of their non-number one hits, back from 1999. And Cyndi Lauper with a revamp of Girls Just Wanna Have Fun, that classic 80s song in 1994, which just adds words like, hey now, hey now. Yeah, I loved that when I was at school. Yep, right now.

0: How?
1: Now we've got Gary Barlow and Love Won't Wait, a number one from 1997. It was his second solo single and consequently is also his second number one. He's done quite well. First three solo hits went to number one when he left Take That. And also, which made it quite funny, is all the first three solo hits from Robbie Williams went to number two, and the first three from Mark Owen went to number three. How strange was that? Coming up next, we got Gary Barlow, Love Won't Wait. And following that, we've got Chuck Demus and Pliers with Tease Me, Floating Like a Butterfly. I remember that doing the boogle to that when we was teenagers, and Madness, It Must Be Love, from 1992.

Nothing more, nothing less. That's enough of that. Coming up now, we've got Coolio with See You When You Get There, hip-hop classic from 1997. And then Christina Aguilera, What a Girl Wants, her second hit from 1999. And Alicia's Attic, I Am, I Feel, from 1996. Who remembers Alicia's Attic? One of those forgotten bands from the 90s.

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Now we have Destiny's Child, So Good, R&B hit from 1999, Erasure, Always from 1994, and Eternal, Just a Step from Heaven, also from 1994. 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

The next song was my first ever real music ringtone. Do you remember when you could first have real music ringtones on your phone? This was my first ever real music ringtone, and that's Clock's version of Oh Well A Night, December 63. I love that one. And coming up after that, we've got Jazzy Jeff and the Fresh Prince with Boom Boom, Boom Shake the Room, and number one from 1993.

0: That was Jimmy Now, Ain't No Doubt. We missed Jazzy Jeff from the Fresh Prince, Boom Shake the Room. It skipped off, so we're going to attempt to play that one again. And following that, we've got K7 with Come Baby Come. We have liftoff.
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Patricia McNeil and Ain't That Just The Way. Everything is going wrong today, because that was meant to be our closing song, and Come Baby Come by K7 was meant to come in, but it jumped again. Everything is going wrong today. It keeps happening. Yeah, I don't know, one of those days. Coming up next, we do have a K7 Baby Come Baby Come. It's another attempt. Hopefully this time it will work. It always seems to be second time lucky on this show today. But right now I need to say goodbye. Thank you all for listening. This has been Ship FM 92.2. Messing up profoundly, it's been me, Sadie. And this has been the 90s tour. And I'll see you all again next week. Thank you for listening.

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